0: both the Champions and Europa Leagues. Most recently, the 30-year-old winger played for a Spanish club, which earned him a return to the Socceroos lineup ahead of the World Cup. Sarah Patterson, S Sport.
1: And in rugby league, the North Queensland Cowboys have bounced back from their record loss last week, thumping the Gold Coast Titans 30-8. It lifts Todd Payton's men back into the top eight early in round 23. Australian Independent Radio News.
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3: Fine and sunny today with light winds. For coastal waters, variable winds of around 10 knots. Seas below a metre on a southerly swell of 1 metre. Next tide will be a high tide around 3:20 this afternoon. That's 1.5 metres. Currently the temperature 17 degrees, humidity 70%.
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German band The Scorpions and a great song called The Winds of Change. And Whitney Houston, How Will I Know? It's a 10:15, Memories in Music. I'm Warwick Manning. Good morning on this Friday, the 7th of August. Another beautiful day. I hope you're enjoying yours. My thought for the day, the greatest pleasure I know is to do a good action by stealth and to have it found out by accident.

0: When things are not going too well, you've got to get up and try. There's Pink and John Stewart with Gold. It's 24 minutes after 10.
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0: The Lismore and District Embroiderers Guild has a meeting tomorrow morning, 9:30 a.m. to 2:30 p.m. in the Community Resource Centre at the rear of Crawford House Museum, 10 Wardell Road, Alstonville. For information about tomorrow's meeting, phone Elizabeth James on 0423 337 872. Paradise Partner, the Alstonville Rotary Club, has a meeting on Tuesday. It's at 6 p.m. for a 6:30 start at the Alstonville Bowling Club. Visitors and new members are always welcome. Phone Mike for details, 0459 959 501. The Ballina Toastmasters have a meeting on Tuesday. It's at 6:45 p.m. for a 7 o'clock start at the Cherry Street Bowling Club. Becoming involved in Toastmasters assists in building self-confidence, opening up a whole new world of opportunities. Charmaine is your contact there, 0419 625 285. The Northern Rivers Day Prostate Cancer Support Group has a meeting on Wednesday. It's at 10 a.m. to 12 noon at the Plateau Sports Club, 10 Deacon Drive, Alstonville. Men previously and newly diagnosed with prostate cancer are urged to join with the group and learn, share and benefit from the experience of others. Phone Bob for information, 0493 075 612. Paradise Partner, the Air Force Association Far North Coast Branch, has a monthly meeting on Thursday. It's at 11 a.m. at the Cherry Street Sports Club. Visitors and interested persons are welcome to go along. Dick is your contact, 0414 618 793. The Ballina Lighthouse RSL Day Club has a meeting on Thursday, 2 p.m. at the Ballina RSL Club. Phone Lorraine Fox for details, 0439 301 249. And Paradise Partner, the Ballina Lions Club, has a meeting next Thursday, 6:30 p.m. for a 7 o'clock start in the Richmond Room at the back of the Ballina Library. 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Phone Mary for info on 0417 412 533.
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0: Yes, Kim Wilde with a song that was originally a big hit for Diana Ross and the Supremes, You Keep Me Hanging On. And Amy Grant, That's What Love Is For. 13 minutes to 11 o'clock, and Coles has launched its first community food relief appeal with Second Bite and Food Bank Australia. 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

0: The Moody Blues. I know you're out there somewhere. Well, I hope you are, and I hope you're enjoying the program this morning. The Moody Blues, of course, had their first hit back in 1965 with Go Now. It's 6 minutes to 11 o'clock, Paradise FM. 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

0: English singer Peter Sarstedt, Where Do You Go To, My Lovely, had a couple of hits. That was his biggest. The other one was Frozen Orange Juice. Peter Sarstedt on Paradise FM. Coming up to 11 o'clock, and that's news time.
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2: Hello, I'm Peter Carey. The construction industry is warning of unintended consequences of the government's changes to trust taxes. Master Builders Australia analysis indicates small construction businesses could face tax increases of up to 70%. Chief Executive Danita Warne says the reforms won't help the government increase Australia's housing supply.
3: We've now got these trust changes that will impact tradies and question mark whether they stay in the business. It's particularly excruciating to think that the government is changing the rules halfway through. People have gone into these businesses' structures in good faith.
2: The Animal Justice Party is urging the New South Wales state government to close the domestic violence loophole before the state election. The minor party wants to give the state coroner discretion to suspend a de facto partner's responsibility over a person's body and belongings in cases of suspected domestic violence. The move was sparked by the case of Caitlin Thornton, who died shortly after ending her relationship with her allegedly abusive partner. Animal Justice Party MP Emma Hurst said she believes the government wants to fix the situation. It is just a matter of when.
4: I don't know why the government's still dragging their feet on this. Hopefully one bill will pass this year, whether it's theirs or mine, it doesn't matter, as long as it gets done.
2: More than 2,000 Americans will support the submarine deployments to HMAS Stirling in Perth under a US-established framework. Defence Minister Richard Miles said it's an important step forward in the AUKUS program.
5: America operating from HMAS Stirling will be really important in terms of giving us the opportunity to get the skills to work on nuclear-powered submarines, to work in them. We actually have submariners working in them right now. And this is a critical step in terms of us being able to develop our own capability.
2: Melbourne's Lord Mayor says there is a campaign from traders, bars and residents to move the homeless out of the city. It comes as the Salvos claim they've missed out on a $9 million funding package will have to close their cafe and street feeding program at the end of September. The money has instead gone to St Vincent de Paul to fund Osnham House in North Melbourne. Nick Rees says he personally doesn't have a problem with where the Salvation Army is located, near the top of Bourke Street, but others do.
6: There are restaurateurs, cafe owners, retail businesses and residents up the top of the city who don't want the Salvation Army located at the top of Bourke Street. They worry that, you know, it's attracting people with mental health issues and trouble onto the streets.
2: And finally to Brisbane. And this year's Ekka is tipped to be extra special as the annual show celebrates 150 years. More than 400,000 people are expected through the gates this year. Chief Executive of the NRNA, Brendan Christo, says it's a very special tradition for many families.
7: If you grew up in Queensland or Brisbane and you have those memories from when you were a kid, and then, you know, if you're growing up and have your own kids, you have those memories of taking your own kids, and it's that generational connection that the Ekkas had for the last 150 years. It really seems to be resonating with people.
2: This is Air News. North Melbourne have had a surprise 23-point win against the Western Bulldogs at Marvel Stadium. Julian Marcus reports.
8: North Melbourne led from start to finish to upset the Bulldogs and scored their first win over a top eight opponent in Alistair Clarkson's tenure. The 23-point win was set up with a six-goal opening quarter, two of which were scored by Paul Curtis on his way to a four-goal haul. While for the Bulldogs, star ruckman Tim English will be sent for scans on his knee, adding to an already disappointing night for the Dogs. At Marvel Stadium, Julian Marcus, Melbourne.
2: In NRL news, the Perth Bears will unveil their home jersey today for their inaugural season next year. Former North Sydney star Billy Moore hinting it's a retro-style strip throwing back to the 50s and 60s. Aussie Alex Dimidor has been left to rue some missed opportunities after going down in three sets against Brit Cameron Norrie in their third-round clash at the Canadian Open. Dimidor was up a set and had two chances to serve out the match, but he failed to do so. And finally, football's governing body has issued a strongly worded statement of support, but UEFA is still threatening a boycott of all European nations from the next World Cup. Australian Independent Radio News.
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0: Fine and sunny today with light winds. Coastal waters, variable winds around 10 knots. Seas below a metre on a southerly swell of 1 metre. Next tide will be a high tide around 3:20 this afternoon. That's 1.5 metres. Currently the temperature 19 degrees, humidity 70%.
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They were great, weren't they? Savage Garden and the Animal Song. Aretha Franklin before that, The Freeway of Love. 13 minutes after 11 o'clock, it's Memories in Music. I'm Warwick Manning. Good morning. Friday the 7th of August. My thought for the day. The greatest pleasure I know is to do a good action by stealth and to have it found out by accident.

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0: Having the time of your life again with Crowley this morning. The Cascades, A Rhythm of the Rain. Stevie Nicks and Don Henley, Leather and Lace. And Keith Urban, Wasted Time.
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0: Help Me Rhonda, get her out of my heart. They're the Beach Boys, 1927, You'll Never Know, and Exile, You Thrill Me. 18 minutes to midday. Go along and dance the night away at the Ballina Strauss Ball, being held at the Ballina RSL Club on Wednesday the 12th of August, 6:45pm to 10pm. The cost is $10 per person and includes a hot and cold supper. The music will be by the fabulous Judy's Music, featuring professional vocalist Katie Rutledge and Dean Doyle. There'll also be lucky door prizes and raffle prizes as well. The Ballina Strauss Ball. It's at the RSL Club next Wednesday, the 12th of August, from 6:45 to 10pm.
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0: Gloria Estefan on Paradise FM. Anything for you and Jewel, you were meant for me. 8 minutes to midday. The Lennox Lions Club has the John Mitchell Charity Golf Tournament on Sunday the 16th of August at 11 a.m. at the Byron Bay Golf Club. 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All proceeds will go to the Westpac Rescue Helicopter Service and Fletcher Street Cottage. 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That's 6685 6470.
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1: Hello, I'm Peter Carey. The Deputy Prime Minister is denying the federal government is divided over its migration policy. Home Affairs Minister Tony Burke was due to announce reforms to the nation's migrant intake at the National Press Club this week before the address was rescheduled. Richard Miles says reported changes had caused conflict within the Labor cabinet are untrue. As flu season puts hospitals under pressure, the New South Wales State Health Minister says virtual care has now helped over 9,000 patients to avoid a visit to the ER. The Clinical Care Centre at Homebush acts like a second triage system and aims to reduce congestion in hospitals. Ryan Park says patients deserve to receive care on time.
2: We keep our busy EDs focusing on those really serious patients, but at the same time, we make sure people can access care in a timely manner.
1: Former Victorian Premier Geoff Kennett has joined the majority of Victorians calling on Ben Carroll to bin a taxpayer-funded statue of Daniel Andrews. A freshwater poll has found 74% want the statue dumped. The line of statues of former premiers in Treasury Place was instigated by Mr. Kennett, and he denies it was a steadfast rule.
3: But in terms of Daniel Andrews, all of those people out in One Treasury Place, the former premiers, you may disagree with their policies, but most of them are respected for their length of service and what they did for Victoria. You can't say that of Daniel Andrews.
1: To Queensland, where four teenagers have allegedly been charged with murder following a house party in Logan. According to the Courier Mail, police executed multiple search warrants across Logan and Ipswich. Two 18 and two 19-year-olds have been reportedly charged over the July 26 incident. Australians are being warned about letting online campaigns sway their answers in next week's census. Lee Harrison explains.
4: The Australian Bureau of Statistics is urging Australians to answer the religion question in next week's census according to their own beliefs. Social media posts circulating online are encouraging people to select no religion on the questionnaire if they aren't actively practicing their faith. But the ABS says that advice misses the mark, stressing the question measures religious affiliation, which can be separate from active practice or participation in religious activities. Census night is next Tuesday, August 11. Lee Harrison, Air News.
1: And finally, a team from Australia has won first prize in a student rocketry competition in Britain with a 6-kilo rocket the size of a large pineapple nicknamed Slinky. CSIRO experts helped the University of Melbourne students use 3D metal printing to create complex internal channels in the rocket to help cool it down. Researcher Cherry Chen says printing has advanced over the years to the point where it's being used routinely in medical technology.
5: And we're not only building the rocket engine, we're also building some implants like the rib cage and heels and bone, hip bones, and also like stents. It's very amazing.
1: This is Air News. Interim Carlton coach Josh Fraser says he's yet to make up his mind whether he'll put his name forward for the senior coaching position. Fraser has been given extra time to decide following the death of his father. He says he'll have a discussion with the club about the position next week.
6: Just some conversations with different people just to get the full context of what the job entails. I feel like I've got a pretty good handle on all of that, but if you're in, you're all in. So I want to make sure that, you know, if it was something I was committed to going through a process, that I'm all in on that. And yeah, I'm getting close to a decision.
1: Meantime, Carlton have named three additions to the extended squad of 26 for their clash with St Kilda on Sunday, including Ollie Hollins, Flynn Young and Harry Charlson. Tonight, Hawthorn take on Brisbane at the Gabba. Titans captain Tino Faasumalami isn't making excuses for his side's horror fortnight after a 30-8 loss to the Cowboys last night. Back-to-back home defeats have crushed their faint finals hopes. The Gold Coast skipper says they need to move on and finish 2026 on a high.
7: You know, we've been playing for a while now and we've got to have leaders that step up through this time. And we're playing for a lot, even though, you know, the finals isn't there. We're playing for our people, our brothers and everyone involved within this club and our identity going forward.
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8: Fine and sunny this afternoon with light winds. For coastal waters, variable winds around 10 knots. Seas below a metre on a southerly swell of 1 metre. Next tide will be a high tide around 20 past 3 this afternoon. That's 1.5 metres. Currently the temperature 20 degrees, humidity 70%.
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There's a little afternoon delight. The Starland Vocal Band and Alana Miles before that with Black Velvet. It's 13 after 12. Good afternoon. I'm Warwick Manning with Memories and Music through to 1 o'clock. Hope you're enjoying your day. My thought for the day, the greatest pleasure I know is to do a good action by stealth and to have it found out by accident.

0: Tried my best to love you less. There's Tina Arena and Linda Ronstadt. 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Now, the Byron Bay International Film Festival celebrates its 20th anniversary this October. 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

0: 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There's Tim Finn, The Beatles, I Want to Hold Your Hand, and Heather Miles and Merle Haggard, No One Is Gonna Love You Better. 28 minutes to 1 o'clock. 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

0: Well, words don't come easy. There's F.R. David, Jose Feliciano with Adios Samoa, and Ross Ryan, I Am Pegasus. 17 to 1 o'clock, and this week's Paradise Pet of the Week is Rusty. Rusty is a sweet, gentle, social, and incredibly friendly American staffie who is 3 months shy of his 6th birthday. He's fantastic with kids and is trained in all basic commands. He absolutely loves car rides, but would be best suited to a home with no other pets. Rusty needs a strong-handed owner. He needs lead training as he can pull on the lead. He's a sturdy boy who needs a bit of exercise to get him back to his optimum weight. Now, if you have an active lifestyle, a nice big backyard and a love of staffies, Rusty is your man. All animals in the NRAS care are vet-checked, flea and worm-treated, vaccinated, microchipped and dissexed prior to their adoption. For further information, contact the NRAS shelter on 668 11 860 or email shelter at nras.org.au. 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
1: I'm Mark Dransfield. The federal government is denying claims the US is establishing a military base in Western Australia. More from federal politics reporter Nelson Scott.
2: Under the AUKUS agreement, nuclear submarines from the US and UK will be rotating through HMAS Stirling near Perth. But there are concerns the US will use the facility as its own military base. Following revelations, more than 2,000 Americans will be deployed there, nearly double what was previously claimed by Australia. The concerns are compounded by the US Navy setting up the same administrative and support framework it uses for its standard overseas bases. But Defence Minister Richard Marles says Stirling will remain under Australian control.
3: It's a rotation, so none of this is new.
2: Former Home Affairs Secretary Mike Pezzullo argues a US base is not necessarily a bad thing.
4: Bolstering our sovereignty because it says that we're stronger with a partner.
2: The first nuclear submarines will port at HMAS Stirling next year. Nelson Scott, Canberra.
1: A man's body has been found in Hobart's Franklin Square. Pulse Tasmania reports police cordoned off part of the area after being called to the scene this morning. They say initial investigations found no suspicious circumstances. Bird competitions at next month's Royal Adelaide Show have been cancelled due to the outbreak of bird flu. Show CEO Will Rayner says it follows consultation with relevant authorities and industry stakeholders.
5: Animal welfare and biosecurity is something that we take very seriously, and we have for more than 186 years. And while we think the risk is very low, we took the decision now out of an abundance of caution and to make sure that our volunteers and those exhibitors had as much time to prepare as possible. We have more than 26,000 competitive entries at the show every year. Birds is just a small part of that.
1: There are 119 confirmed cases in South Australia, not including the mass mortality case off the state's southeast coast. Flights in and out of Sydney Airport are being delayed by up to 2 hours today due to air traffic control staff shortages. It comes as the Transport Safety Bureau launches an investigation into a controller who accidentally cleared a plane to cross the path of an arriving aircraft last week. The Australian Red Cross is today celebrating National Aged Care Employee Day. Peter Carey has more.
6: The organisation's volunteers work with older Australians to help them connect socially and live independently. Head of Aged and Community Care, Peter Page, says it's rewarding for everyone involved.
7: 2,800 volunteers support our work across the country to get services to about 11,000 people. And what we see day in, day out is that the volunteers are getting as much out of providing a service as the participant is from signing up and being part of it.
6: Peter Carey, Air News.
1: Overseas now, and a court in the US has fined the tech giant Meta $800 million for harming the mental health of children. The ruling in New Mexico is the largest ever against the parent company of Facebook and Instagram. The judge labelled the social media company a public nuisance. Checking the Aussie share market, the All Ords is trading down 24 points at 94.27. One Australian dollar is buying 70.29 US cents. This is Air News. Sharks forward Toby Rudolph is praising halfback Nico Hines ahead of Sunday's derby with the Dragons. The halfback is four goals away from breaking Hazem El Masri's record of 35 consecutive goals without a miss. Rudolph telling Nine their number seven has found his groove.
8: He's been outstanding for us this year, and you know what? He gets a really bad run with when we're going terrible, he gets all the flack, and when we're going unreal, as you should, he gets all the praise. It's usually all sort of his handiwork.
1: Tonight, the Warriors host the Panthers before the Roosters meet the Bulldogs. AFL and the Lions' hopes of a top four finish go on the line in tonight's round 22 blockbuster against the Hawks at the Gabba. Dane Zorko and Darcy Gardner to return to the Lions' backline. Zorko says Hawthorn are a quality side.
9: They're one of the red hot teams form-wise in the competition at the moment. They're stacked all across the board, and yeah, we're expecting the absolute best. They've, as I said, they've had some monstrous wins over the last month, and we need to be our absolute best tonight.
1: The Hawks have some big inclusions. Mitch Lewis, Carl Amon and Ned Reeves have all been named. And in tennis, Cam Norrie has defeated Alex de Minaur in their round of 32 clash at the Canada Open. De Minaur took the first set 7-5, but lost the next two 6-7, 1-6. Australian Independent Radio News.
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10: Remaining fine and sunny this afternoon with light winds. For coastal waters, variable winds around 10 knots, seas below a metre on a southerly swell of 1 metre. Next tide will be a high tide around 20 past 3 this afternoon, that's 1.5 metres. Currently the temperature 20 degrees, humidity is 70%. It's 5 past 1, I'm Warwick Manning. Thanks so much for your company today. I'll be back with you tomorrow evening at 6 o'clock for Jukebox Saturday Night. Love you to join me. We have a lot of fun on a Saturday night, so give me a call and be part of the show. That's tomorrow night at 6 o'clock. Selena will be with you from 2 this afternoon with some great music, so don't go anywhere. I'll leave you with my thought for the day. The greatest pleasure I know is to do a good action by stealth and have it found out by accident.
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1: I'm Mark Dransfield. The federal opposition claims the government's gambling bill could see wagering ads aired during children's television. Under the bill, TV betting ads would be limited to 3 per hour between 6 in the morning and 8:30 at night. The legislation currently has no path through the Senate, with the Coalition and the Greens both calling for it to be strengthened. Deputy Liberal leader Jane Hume argues it risks watering down already stringent restrictions.
2: And most importantly, we don't want to see the already stringent measures around gambling advertising, particularly during children's television programming hours, reduced. We want to make sure that that is stricter, not more lenient.
1: Meantime, the government says the US has established the administrative framework for a military presence in Western Australia. More than 2,000 Americans will support the submarine deployments to HMAS Stirling in Perth. Defence Minister Richard Marles has told Nine the program will begin late next year, but it's not a US base.
3: It's actually 1,200 personnel, but there are others coming, like civilians, contractors, family, which bring that number up to what you've just quoted. But this is a really important step in the AUKUS program, in Australia acquiring a nuclear-powered submarine capability.
1: An investigation's underway into a fatal suspected dog attack in Sydney's southwest. Chris McCarthy reports.
4: Police arrived at a rural property in Eskill Park near Campbelltown yesterday to find the body of a 23-year-old man with significant injuries. Initial inquiries indicate the man had been attacked by animals prior to his death. It's understood as many as 8 dogs live on the 40-hectare property. Campbelltown Council says it's assisting police with inquiries to determine the registration and ownership status of the dogs. Chris McCarthy, Sydney.
1: To Victoria, where a 57-year-old man has been arrested after allegedly chasing down 2 young bike riders in Mildura. Carolee Katsimbanis reports.
5: The 12-year-old boys were riding motorised bikes down Mildura's main pedestrian mall. The man allegedly followed them driving his Ford Ranger down Langtree Mall before allegedly hitting them around 11 o'clock last night. One of the boys has been airlifted to a Melbourne hospital suffering serious injuries. The other is also in hospital. The crash caused damage to a light tower, and detectives will see whether the incident is linked to the damage of a shop front shortly beforehand. Carolee Katsimbanis, Melbourne.
1: Overseas now, and scientists have used AI to design new fully functional viruses. The team in the US says 16 novel viruses were created to infect bacteria, marking the first time whole genomes have been designed by artificial intelligence. The researchers claim the viruses pose no threat to people and there are safeguards in place. Supermarkets are facing a sardine shortage and price hikes of up to 30% as a viral sardine maxing health trend takes off. Dietitian Joel Ferrin says he has no problem with it.
6: Sardine maxing is essentially getting in as many sardines as you can, so including them in all different meals across the day. So it's loading up on tinned fish, which I think is a really good trend.
1: This is Air News. First to AFL, and the Lions' hopes of a top four finish go on the line in tonight's round 22 blockbuster against the Hawks. Meantime, the Geelong player at the centre of the club's secret concussion deal has reportedly been told his future at the Cats next year is uncertain. The Herald Sun reports the club has made it clear that the player's contract may not be extended for next year. NRL, and tonight the Warriors host the Panthers before the Roosters and Bulldogs clash. The Perth Bears will this afternoon unveil the home jersey for their inaugural season in the NRL. Coach Mal Meninga says the strip will pay homage to the history of the Bears brand.
7: It is a really big couple of days coming up. For rugby league here in WA as well, but celebrating, acknowledging the history of the North Sydney Bears, I think that's paramount.
1: And former Socceroos captain Craig Foster is calling for a complete reform of world football's governing body, FIFA. Every nation in the European Confederation is threatening to boycott the next World Cup unless FIFA's president is moved on. Foster says the soccer world is fuming over Gianni Infantino's now abandoned proposal to sell commercial rights.
8: We've had one of the senior staff members come out and essentially say, look, this is an absolute disgrace, I can't be quiet, and debunked some of Infantino's lies in the public domain.
1: Australian Independent Radio News.
0: How's the weather? With Stuart McDonald from Summerland Farm at Alstonville.
9: And Stuart, it's lovely to speak to you this Friday. How are you going?
10: Pretty good, thanks, Selena. It's just nice just sitting here with the sun coming through the window, and it's quite warm.
9: Yes.
10: Yeah, it's very nice.
9: It's pleasant, isn't it?
10: It is indeed.
9: Yes, all right. So, what are we looking forward to?
10: Okay, so at the moment in Alstonville, we've got 21.9 degrees, just a tad under 22 degrees. The humidity is quite low at 37%, so it's fluctuating a little bit from, you know, every sort of few minutes, but it's around that 37% mark.
9: Yes.
10: And winds, I would say, would be coming out of the northwest because the gauge on my the base unit doesn't really work properly. So I'm hearing that the winds are going to be northwesterly.
9: Okay.
10: And we've got clear skies.
9: Yes.
10: Totally 100% clear skies, so that's pretty good. Now, looking at our synoptic chart at the moment, we've got a high pressure system, and that's keeping things really stable, really, really mild over the last few days. And actually, today it was supposed to be a little bit wet, but you know, things changed during the week. But today it's turning out to be really nice. We've got this high pressure system coming through,
9: mm-hmm.
10: and that's dominating our weather at the moment. And over the weekend, we are expecting continuing fine conditions as that high moves further east. But we do have a trough and frontal system coming through from South Australia, and the satellite image is showing the cloud masses associated with that.
9: Right.
10: However, it's not showing up anything major on the synoptic chart. There's just a couple of troughs there.
9: Mm-hmm.
10: So what's going to happen with that? That's going to start moving into the state over the weekend, and that's going to then on Sunday start to impact parts of the state. And then on Monday, we are looking at that beginning to affect the northeastern part of the state around our area during Monday. What's going to happen then is that the winds are going to turn southwesterly, and with the passage of that, front trough that's going to move through, there might be an isolated shower associated with that, but that's just because of that system coming through. But I'm thinking that if the winds are going to be southwesterly, it's going to be fairly unlikely we're going to get too much at all, if anything.
9: Yeah.
10: So, because the winds are coming off the land. Now, once that system goes through, the next high pressure system probably won't be until about later on in the week, because there's going to be another series of systems coming through to the state, more or less the southern part of the state, over the coming week.
9: Yeah.
10: And that's not really going to have a major impact on our weather so much. So after the weekend or after Monday, we're back into these fine sunny conditions.
9: Mm-hmm.
10: Can't say whether we'll get any cloud or not. That's hard to predict.
9: Right.
10: But it should be fine over the week ahead. Now, temperature-wise, we are looking at around the high, around mid to high teens.
9: Yes.
10: Typical winter weather for us,
9: mm-hmm.
10: low 20s. Nighttime temperatures are going to fluctuate. They're going to sort of be in that low double figures, around, you know, 11, 12, but then getting down to 8 or 9 degrees at times, probably due to the passage of that change coming through.
9: Right.
10: So it's going to be, I guess, we've just got a typical North Coast winter's day, really. And,
9: yes.
10: It's very nice here today.
9: Yes, that's it. I mean, that's what we like. And as I said to you, you did mention the S word, the showers, but we didn't get to R for rain, so that's always a bonus. Yes.
10: Well, that was mentioned in some other reports that I did look on.
9: As I said, let's enjoy what we've got right in front of us today, which is beautiful weather. And I said, hopefully again tomorrow. I said, I'm always rooting for all the sports associations out there trying to get their winter sports done.
10: Yes, that's right.
9: Yes, there's mm-hmm. been lots of rain. So anyway, lovely to speak to you, Stuart. Thank you. And someone will touch base with you on Monday.
10: Great. Look forward to it.
9: Have a lovely weekend.
10: Thank you. You too.

We're coasting through your afternoon here on Paradise FM. Candy Staton there with Young Hearts Run Free, and that's all of us with a young heart. Thompson Twins before that with King for a Day. Good afternoon, Friday here, and Selena with you all the way, driving you home till 5 o'clock. Sun's out, tunes are up, just how we like it on the Northern Rivers. Stay locked in for the next few hours. We've got plenty more coming your way. As you know the drill. We've got some interviews to do with our Coast Guard people and Brett, our fishing expert, and a few more things in between. Obviously, great music is always at the top of our list. Here's Mariah Carey now with Hero. Happy Friday.

0: Oh, the smooth sounds of Jessica Mowboy there. Beautiful singer, beautiful girl. Butterfly, Mariah Carey before that as well with Hero. Having a bit of a nice, smooth moment there from Paradise FM. Ballina Community Menshed having a pop-up stall Saturday the 8th of August, 8 a.m. to 4 p.m. at the Ballina Fair. Lots of lovely handmade wooden objects for sale. 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Shout out to my father-in-law, Ronnie Atkinson, as well, who's involved heavily with the Men's Shed and is already a talented carpenter. So I go down and enjoy some of their lovely handmade objects that they do. Stay with us here on Paradise FM. Plenty more coming your way.
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0: feel good hits Ballinasdale there. Dr. Hook with Only 16. If only we were all 16 again. Maybe not. Dusty Springfield before that with Stay a While. And Sunny Girl, Cowgirls, Dust Will Settle. Just ticked over 2:30 here on Paradise FM. Hope you're having a great Friday. Just to let you know, the Ballina East Lions Club hosting their fundraiser barbecue Saturday, 8th of August, which is tomorrow, 9 a.m. to 1 p.m. outside 40 Winks in the Homemaker Centre, Boeing Avenue in Ballina. The barbecue is held every fourth Saturday of the month. The funds raised go to various organisations in our own community. Muriel is the contact, 0419 756404.
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0: Amy Winehouse there on 101.9. Our day will come. Carly Simon with Nobody Does It Better. Before that, it is almost news time here on Paradise FM. Lennox Alive screening Storm Riders tomorrow from 5 p.m. to 11 p.m. Under 12s are free. General admission is $20. It's at the Lennox Head Cultural Centre, 1 Macney Lane in Lennox Head. 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
1: I'm Mark Dransfield. Flights have been delayed by several hours at Sydney Airport due to air traffic control issues causing knock-on effects around the country. The Federal Government's Air Services Agency is already being investigated after two planes were accidentally cleared to collide last week in Sydney. This passenger has told Channel 7 pilots are currently blaming the control tower for the delays.
2: It's a 1.5 hour delay caused by air traffic control. I could imagine if you're a frequent traveller, these sorts of delays trying to get to your destination are just ridiculous.
1: A security expert argues having a US defence base near Perth would strengthen Australia's sovereignty. The US Navy has set up the same administrative framework at HMAS Stirling that it uses for its standard overseas bases. The federal government claims the US would only have a rotational presence at the facility under AUKUS. But former Home Affairs Chief Mike Pezzullo argues while the US will use the site for its own military purposes, Australia stands to benefit.
3: In effect, the Australia-US alliance is the same concept of two. We're stronger together. Now, is that a compromise of sovereignty, or in fact is it bolstering our sovereignty because it says that we're stronger with a partner?
1: All bird exhibitions will be excluded from the upcoming Royal Adelaide show amid another surge in H5 bird flu cases. CSIRO testing has confirmed 32 more infected birds in South Australia, including three Australian seagulls. The state's Environment Minister, Emily Burke, says while there have been no detections in agricultural poultry, the decision was driven by exhibitors.
4: Who are worried and maybe thinking, I don't know if this is the best idea to be taking my birds to the show because they don't want to potentially cause spread of bird flu as well. So this is really about acting early, a month out from the show.
1: Australia's property market is set to show some signs of life this weekend with a slight increase in the number of properties going under the hammer. More than 1,400 auctions are scheduled for Saturday and Sunday. That's 150 more than last week, but still well below figures from 2025. Cotality's head of research, Jared Berg, says it'll be a test of buyer interest around the nation.
5: Because we're actually seeing an 11.7% increase in the volume of auctions this week. So in an environment where demand has been quite weak, it'll be interesting to see how the market responds.
1: Overseas now, and a US judge has ordered the social media giant Meta to pay $800 million for its failure to warn the public about dangers its platforms pose to children. It's the largest ruling against the company over the issue of child safety. More from the BBC's Bernadette Keogh.
6: The judge in New Mexico ruled that Meta had created a public nuisance in the state and instructed the company to change how its platforms function for young users after finding it had harmed children's mental health. As well as the fine earmarked for harm reduction, Meta was ordered to impose a range of youth safety measures, including monthly limits on teens' use of Facebook and Instagram, restrictions on notifications, tighter controls on adult contact with minors, and safeguards for AI chatbots. Meta said it will appeal the ruling and that it's been working to identify and remove harmful content from its platforms.
1: The BBC's Bernadette Keogh. This is Air News. First to NRL, and Bulldogs bench weapon Sitili Tupanoa will make his return from a hamstring injury in tonight's clash with the Roosters. Coach Cameron Seraldo says the former Rooster has been his side's best forward this season.
7: We've done well the last few weeks, but we've known that it'd be great when we have Sitili back on the field, and just watching him out there training last night gave everyone a little bit of excitement, and looking forward to him coming off the bench.
1: Fullback James Tedesco has been ruled out for the Chooks. In the earlier game, the Panthers take on the Warriors in Auckland. AFL, and tonight the Lions' hopes of a top four finish are on the line when they host the Hawks. Meantime, Eagles coach Andrew McQualter says his side won't be taking Collingwood lightly heading into their clash at Perth Stadium on Sunday. The Magpies have lost over 1,000 games of experience with Jordan Degoe, Scott Pendlebury and Jeremy Howe all injured. McQualter says the Pies are still dangerous.
8: Everyone obviously are going to say the experience they've lost, but their system now, they've been doing it for 6 years straight. So it'll be plug and play. They'll put guys in. They build their game on their pressure. That's their number one or two for AFL pressure. And that's really where they build their game.
1: And England has recalled Ollie Pope to its squad for its first two tests against Pakistan at home as they begin life without Ben Stokes and Brendan McCullum. Australian Independent Radio News.
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11: And our forecast this afternoon is fine and sunny with light winds. On our coastal waters, east-northeasterly winds of around 15 knots. On our seas, below 1 metre on a southerly swell of 1 metre. Our tides, we're hitting a high at 20 past 3, which is shortly 1.5 metres, and then a low at 10 p.m. of 0.6 of a metre. Humidity is currently 72% right here in Ballina. We're sitting on 20 degrees.

Well, before that, Stevie Wonder with I Just Called to Say I Love You. And you're on Paradise FM, and we like to say we are community radio with a coastal glow right here on 101.9. Happy Friday. I hope it's treating you right out there. And have you got any weekend plans? And as I said, it's nice and sunny. Spoken to Stuart. He assures me we're not going to hopefully get any rain, maybe an odd shower, but that would be remote. And that'll be great for all our sporting communities out there. Now, if your weekend is starting early, this song's for you. Bit of Alicia Bridges with I Love the Nightlife. So happy Friday and looking forward to a great weekend.

0: Well, that's Stevie Nicks there with Rooms on Fire and Alicia Bridges with I Love the Nightlife. And now we love
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0: And I believe we have Norm on the line. How are you going this afternoon, Norm?
3: Not too bad at all, Selena. What a beautiful day.
0: Oh, it's nice to be able to chat with some blue skies out there, isn't it?
3: It's amazing, isn't it? That's fantastic.
0: Yes, it is. And how is the bar conditions out there today?
3: Bar is the best we can give it. Well, that's usual caution. That's
0: yes.
3: Just no breaking waves, no big swell, nothing. So it's as good as it gets.
0: Okay, that's good.
3: Yeah.
0: And does that mean people are taking advantage of that, Norm, with some boats?
3: Oh, yeah. We've had quite a few out there starting to come in now.
0: Right.
3: We've only got 9 to come in from Ballina, but we did have 40-odd earlier in the day. So
0: wow.
3: People have been out there taking advantage of it, yes. It's,
0: how
3: fantastic.
0: Good. Yes. Yeah. Oh, well, keeping you guys on your toes.
3: Yeah.
0: That's what we like. And what about the wave rider?
3: Okay, the wave rider's telling us that we've got a swell of 0.8 of a metre, and that's from the southeast.
0: Yeah.
3: And a sea of also 0.8, also from the southeast, and that gives us a total of 1.2 metres and the duration of 7.4 seconds between waves.
0: Mm-hmm.
3: And the water temperature out there, 20.7 degrees.
0: Oh, not too bad.
3: Yeah, not too bad at all. Yeah.
0: Gizmo 2.0?
3: Okay, Gizmo's telling us we get varying a little bit between 4 to 7 knots, so right 4 knots right at the moment as I speak.
0: Yep.
3: Air temperature 19 degrees, humidity 77%, and the barometric pressure is 1019.6 hectopascals and just falling slowly.
0: Right.
3: And we've got no rain in the gauge since midnight. So.
0: Lovely. Yeah. Lovely, lovely. Our tides today, what's happening all tonight?
3: Okay. Tides, our next tide we've got coming up at 3:19 this afternoon. Well, it's just about a minute or two ago.
0: Oh.
3: Yeah.
0: That's it.
3: Just passed it, actually, 1.5 metres. Yeah. Yeah, I missed that. And so following that tonight, a low tide at 10:01
0: yep.
3: p.m. of 0.6 of a metre. And then in the morning at 3:24 a.m., 1 metre. High again at 1 metre. And then at 9:15, a low of 0.4
0: right.
3: of a metre.
0: Okay, all right. Yeah. And what about visibility? I'm assuming you're going to say fantastic?
3: It's pretty good, yeah. There's a little bit of some sort of a haze around, but I can make out Evans Head.
0: Right.
3: Okay, and also looking over to the west, some sort of smoke or something, but it's not too bad. It's bordering on fantastic, yeah, very close.
0: Okay.
3: A little bit of cloud to the west, a little bit of cloud out to sea, but basically fantastic.
0: Right, okay, and which is nice leading into the weekend, isn't it?
3: Yeah, it is.
0: I believe we're going to have some similar conditions, which will be lovely. What about who's out and about around you?
3: Yeah, lots of people out and about enjoying the wall.
0: Lovely.
3: The wall.
0: Yes.
3: Yeah. Well, getting in before it gets cold again next week or sometime or whenever. But, yes, that's quite a few people out and about enjoying it. And still a few whales.
0: Yes.
3: Going past.
0: So, okay.
3: Yeah. So
0: all right.
3: Pretty good.
0: Yeah. Right, okay. All right. Well, you guys have got plenty going on over there, which is awesome. And someone will talk to Mark Tiong tomorrow morning and let them know what's going on. So thanks so much, Norm. We'll talk to you later.
3: Okay, bye.
0: Bye.
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0: Cause I gotta have faith. Ooh, I gotta have faith. Cause I gotta have faith. I gotta have faith. Oh, I got George Michael there with Faith, and Cher before that with the Shoop Shoop song. Stay with us. We're going to cross to Brett soon. He's going to give us an update on what's happening for the weekend in the world of fishing.
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0: Okay, good afternoon, Brett, for this Friday. How are you going?
7: Yeah, not too bad, mate. I've got my little pink skates on with the lights on them. It's been a busy little day.
0: Oh, yes. Well, I just spoke to the Coast Guard and they said they had heaps and heaps of boats out today. That's good news.
7: Mate, it is. And look, looking like the weekend's going to be much the same, actually. So plenty of chance for everybody to sneak out there and have a great time out on that water. So don't forget, though, do it safely. Make sure you get your fishing licences, life jackets if you're going across the bar.
0: Yep.
7: Sign on before you head out there. Do all the smart stuff. As much as we love to get out and enjoy it, you've got to do it safely too, because you want to make sure everyone comes back. So
0: absolutely. Absolutely.
7: Smart stuff there, but it's looking pretty good if you want to get out there. What time are those tides for anybody,
0: right,
7: first up?
0: We just had a high, literally, at about 3:20. We're looking at a low tide at 10 p.m. tonight at 0.6 of a metre, hitting a high at 3:24 a.m., 1 metre, low at 9:15 tomorrow of 0.4.
7: Nice. So, yeah, a bit of run there for everybody that wants to get up there.
0: Yep.
7: Good reports. Some brim Ludrick this morning on that run-in tide. And with the nice warm day we've had, also a couple of good reports of a few flatties around the place. So, flatties, pretty much most of them I heard about sort of in around North Creek, either side Prospect Bridge and a few above Prospect Bridge as well.
0: Mm-hmm.
7: Plenty of clean, clear water pushing back in the river too, which is great to
0: right.
7: see after all the rain we've had.
0: Excellent.
7: And everything. So,
0: yes.
7: Yes. Yeah, no, it looks, it's really, particularly the lower reach of the river is very sort of picture postcard at the moment. It looks awesome. So, and some of those beaches too, I got to sneak out there just before and have lunch with the boss and my girls. And,
0: oh, nice.
7: Yeah, it's a little bit of a tick-over day, special day for us with a couple of things. So
0: yep.
7: We went and had lunch together, and mate, it absolutely looks magic out there on the water. So if you can get out there, do it. As I said, those flatties playing the game. There was a few also in the main river, all the way to Wardell. So anybody wants to get out there and have a little bit of a go. On that run out tide, though, it might push them back down a little bit. But, yeah, some good fish to be had nonetheless, particularly up around Pimlico Island, between there and Wardell earlier on. I heard about a few really nice ones up that end of town. So
0: right.
7: Main thing, once again, they did seem to be up fairly shallow. So anybody that's out there, get up in that couple of metres of water or less.
0: Yep.
7: And lighten up on the jig heads. Most of the anglers I spoke to sort of saying 1/8 of an ounce, even a little bit lighter. And yeah, get those up into some shallow areas there. But a little bit of fun, a bit of a mix too. A few on some curly tails, and also the little fork tail minnows working quite nicely as well. So a couple
0: okay.
7: of options there. Crabbies, there was one or two in North Creek once again. And if anybody's out there over the weekend, I think with this nice weather we're having, you might see a few more getting around. So have a look up in that main river, pretty much from around about the ferry up to Wardell, I think. I haven't heard about too many above that. There was a couple early on the week, but the bulk of them in that area.
0: Right.
7: Beaches are pretty good as well, mate, with some nice brim and one or two flatties getting around once again in those shallow gutters.
8: Mm-hmm.
7: And I didn't hear about too many Taylor yesterday, but I reckon over the weekend we might hear about one or two as well. But if you do want to go and have a go, maybe grab a couple of smaller medals, get down on one of those rock platforms and have a little bit of fun. Worst case, you're out there enjoying the fresh air and the beautiful blue water out there at the moment. So,
8: okay.
7: Well, it's pretty good, mate.
8: Well, there you go. And I think you're probably going to expect a pretty busy weekend by the sounds of it.
7: Yeah, I think it will be. There'll be plenty of people wanting to get out there and, as I said, enjoy the weather. So about time. We're long overdue for it. So anyway.
8: All right. Very good. So shall I finish on a joke?
7: Yeah, go on. Hit me with it. What
8: okay.
7: do you got?
8: Rightio. Okay, so this bloke went fishing, Brett, and he didn't catch any fish. So on the way home, he stopped at the fish market and he picked out three fish and he said to the shopkeeper, make sure you throw them at me. And the shopkeeper said, what do you mean throw them at you? And he said, so I can go home and tell my wife I caught them.
7: Boom, boom.
8: Well, have a lovely weekend and you can talk to Mark tomorrow.
7: Sounds good. You keep working on those jokes for next week.
8: Thanks, mate. See ya.
7: Okay, bye. Paradise FM.

0: Sullivan there with Ooh, Wackadoo, Wackaday. It's been a mouthful, isn't it? And Rolling Stones before that with Honky Tonk Woman. Shout out to Brett as well today. I really thank Brett. He's our daily source, or double daily source, of what's going on around the river system and the oceans and everything. And there's lots of active people around with families and everyone loving to fish. So it gives us some great information. Wealth of knowledge, been doing it for years. I'm going to ask him next time if he can put a hand on a Bible and tell me the truth about the biggest fish he's ever caught. So let's see what he says. The Australian Red Cross Lifeblood, they're holding blood donations on Monday the 10th and Tuesday the 11th of August. Now, there has been a bit of a shout out from the Australian Red Cross as well. Ongoing shortages of type O and A blood supplies have prompted an urgent call for an extra 12,000 people to donate immediately as peak winter illness keeps donors away and emergency orders remain high. So the Australian Red Cross Lifeblood says recent appeals have prevented supplies falling to critical levels but have not been enough to replenish low supplies of O positive and O negative blood types, which are the types used in emergencies. A positive blood stocks have also dropped in recent weeks. So if you can get along to the Richmond Room behind the library in Ballina on, as I said, Monday 10th, Tuesday the 11th, you can really help the Australian Red Cross Lifeblood. Don't forget, you need to drink at least 3 glasses of water or juice in the 3 hours before and eat a savoury meal or snack also in the 3 hours before. Bring along your photo ID, and people fully recovered from cancer are now eligible to donate blood and plasma with written confirmation from their doctor. You need to book. It's essential. You can call 131495 or visit lifeblood.com.au. It is 10 to 4 here. We are still travelling well and we've got some great songs still coming, particularly one getting a bit of a rev up for Friday with Kiss. I Was Made for Loving You.
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1: I'm Mark Dransfield. The Greens claim Perth's HMAS Stirling is no longer a sovereign Australian military base. There's speculation the US will use the Perth facility as a naval base after it doubled the number of Americans being deployed there. The federal government maintains the US would utilise the site solely on a rotational basis. But Greens Senator David Shoebridge argues AUKUS has handed Stirling to the United States.
2: If you want the test whether it's an Australian or a US base, you only have to realise that it's opening in 2027 and being fully functional in 2027, and on no one's time frame, on no one's timetable, were we ever going to have nuclear submarines by 2027. This is a US base.
1: Tens of thousands of plane passengers have been delayed and disrupted due to issues at Sydney's air traffic control tower. Jefferson Shaw has more.
3: Today could be the worst day for delays at Sydney Airport for 6 months after disruptions at Mascot. Some services are running 2 hours behind schedule. Pilots have been blaming air traffic control for the holdup. The federal government's air services agency is already under investigation due to a near-miss last week. The incident saw a controller accidentally clearing a plane into the path of an arriving aircraft. Air Services Australia says flights have now been restored and no further delays are anticipated. Jefferson Shaw, Sydney.
1: Police are investigating links to organised crime as a line of inquiry into a shooting in Sydney's southwest. An 18-year-old was found by emergency services at Greenacre last night with 2 gunshot wounds to his chest. He's been taken to hospital where he remains in a stable condition. Superintendent Rod Hart says those involved are believed to be known to police.
4: The Bankstown Detective's Office, assistance by officers from Strike Force Falcon and other areas of southwest Sydney, investigating this matter, and at this point in time, all indications involved that we have at this point is that this has been a targeted attack.
1: Meantime, 3 people have been charged and 6 others are in custody after a teenage boy was allegedly assaulted and tortured in North Queensland. The 17-year-old was allegedly found by members of the public injured in bushland in Townsville last month. Among those charged are a 13-year-old boy and a 14-year-old girl. And 2 people are dead and 15 others injured after a school shooting in Thailand. Authorities report the gunman was a student in Year 9. Air health news, and Australia has become one of the first nations in the world to adopt a new framework for detecting prostate cancer. Some of the biggest changes include urging GPs to discuss PSA testing with men from the age of 50 and to expand detection efforts beyond the blood test as well. Prostate Cancer Foundation Chief of Mission Professor Jeff Dunn says catching the disease early is crucial to survival.
5: So they are evidence-based, they are proactive, and we are making sure that they are integrated with a focus on reducing harm and assessing risk.
1: And the Federal Attorney General has asked the Privacy Commissioner to investigate the risks posed by smart glasses. The issue has been thrown into the spotlight after a cheaper form of the video technology sold out at Kmart, sparking fears about non-consensual video recording, surveillance and harassment. This is AIR News. Interim Carlton coach Josh Fraser says he's yet to make up his mind whether he'll put his name forward for the senior coaching position. Fraser's been given extra time to decide following the death of his father. He says he'll have a discussion with the club about the position next week.
6: Just some conversations with different people just to get the full context of what the job entails. I feel like I've got a pretty good handle on all of that, but if you're in, you're all in. So I want to make sure that, you know, if it was something I was committed to going through a process, that I'm all in on that. And yeah, I'm getting close to a decision.
1: Tonight, the Lions' hopes of a top-4 finish go on the line against the Hawks. NRL and the Indigenous round continues tonight in New Zealand with the Warriors hosting the Panthers before the Roosters take on the Bulldogs in Sydney. Meantime, Rabbitohs superstar Latrell Mitchell may not play again this season. He's been sidelined since round 9 with nerve damage. Souths coach Wayne Bennett denying he said Mitchell was on the verge of a comeback.
7: Well, I haven't said he was going to be back next week, so I mean, why don't you just give him a ring and find out?
8: When will he be back?
7: I don't know. He doesn't know and I don't know.
8: Are you confident that we'll see him again this year?
7: No.
1: And in golf, Carl Phillips is 5 under par after the opening round of the PGA Tour's Wyndham Championship. He's 4 shots off the lead. Australian Independent Radio News.
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11: And good afternoon. The forecast is fine and sunny with light winds and hopefully right through the weekend as well. East-northeasterly winds on around 15 knots below. On our seas, we have below 1 metre on a southerly swell of 1 metre. Tides, we're hitting a low tide at 10 p.m, 0.6 of a metre, a high at 3.24 a.m, 1 metre, and a low again at 9.15 a.m, 0.4 of a metre. Humidity is currently 72%. Right here in Balna, it is 20 degrees.
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Monk here, especially on a Friday. This is Paradise FM and you're here with Selena. I'm driving you home this Friday afternoon. Paul Simon there with me and Julio down by the schoolyard. And Rick Astley before that, Never Gonna Give You Up. We're having a great time in the studio here today and I hope you're having a good time out there. Blue skies, sunny weather predicted for the weekend. Can't get any better than that. Here's some more great music coming your way.

0: Yes. How good are the waves? Lighthouse there and Passenger before that with Runaway. We're going into Friday afternoon and evening with some great music here on 101.9. Next.
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0: We have our community's meetings. 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And you can call Mike 0459 959 501. Ballina Toastmasters. Their meeting is on Tuesday, the 11th of August, 6:45 p.m. for a 7 p.m. start at the Cherry Street Bowling Club. Becoming involved in Toastmasters assists in building self-confidence, opening up a whole new world of opportunities. And you can call Charmaine on 0419 625 285 for further information. The Northern Rivers Day Prostate Cancer Support Group. Their meeting is on Wednesday, the 12th of August, 10 a.m. to 12 noon at the Plateau Sports, 10 Deegan Drive in Austinville. Men previously and newly diagnosed with prostate cancer are urged to join the group and learn, share and benefit from the experiences of others. Partners, carers and families are most welcome to attend as they are very much involved with the process and treatment of those diagnosed. It's an opportunity to learn, share and benefit from other experiences. And you can call Bob on 0493 075 612 for further information. Paradise Partner Air Force Association Far North Coast Branch. Their monthly meeting is this Thursday, the 13th of August, 11 a.m. Cherry Street Sports Club. 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For Air Force Association membership, please contact Dick or Colleen Wills. And Dick's number is 0414 618 793. Ballina Lighthouse RSL Day Club. Their general meeting is on Thursday the 13th at 2 o'clock at the Ballina RSL Club upstairs. And Lorraine Fox is the contact there on 0439 301249. And lastly, our Paradise partner, Ballina Lions Club, hosting their meeting on Thursday the 13th, 6:30 p.m. for a 7 p.m. start. It's at the Richmond Room at the back of the Ballina Library, entrance via the pool car park. New members are welcome to attend, and Mary is your contact, 0417 412 533.
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0: tired of being alone. And Troy Cassidaly kicking that one off with a sad goodbye. We're almost at 4:30 here on Paradise FM. Hope you're having a great Friday, maybe knocking off early or looking to knock off soon, or just driving around. Give us a wave, say hi. The Balna Rabbit Trappers Social Bowling Club, one of our Paradise partners, is hosting and has always hosting their Sunday social bowls. 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It's $12. Dress is casual. You can join with the Rabbit Trappers for a morning of fun and friendship and raffles and socialising after play. Daryl Stone is your contact, 0412 197 481.
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0: little bit on then and a little bit of now. That's the Paradise FM way with Michael Jackson there with You Are Not Alone. And you too before that with The Sweetest Thing. It is 25 to 5 here on Paradise FM, and I hope you're looking forward to a great Clear Skies, Sunny Days weekend. 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

0: seen the Sunshine Band Daily Double bringing the good energy home right here on this Friday to Paradise FM. That was Give It Up, and before that, Please Don't Go. 4:45 here on 101.9. Don't forget the Ballon and Lismore Concert Bands are hosting a concert Sunday the 9th, this Sunday, 2 to 4pm. It's at the McCarthy Hall in Austinville. There is a donation request for the cost of the rehearsal or the actual band concert. It's an afternoon of live music as the Balonershire Concert Band and Lismore City Concert Band come together for their regular Northern Rivers collaboration concerts. 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What a great idea. Don't forget, so it's on this Sunday, 2 to 4pm at McCarthy Hall in Austinville.
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Doesn't get any better than that with Mr. Fi, Eagles, Life in the Fast Lane, and Petula Clark, I Know a Place. Stay with us here on Paradise FM.

0: Marvin Gaye there with Got to Give It Up. That's me here, Hour Over and Out. Thanks for having me on the background. You've been with Selena this afternoon on Paradise FM. Don't forget, tomorrow early, we've got the one and only Mark Cheong from 6 a.m. with the Paradise Spectator. Wok coming at you with Jukebox Live Saturday night. And then Mark Patterson on Sunday morning giving you some great breakfast energy as well for this Sunday. And happy weekend. I know it's going to be a great one. Blue skies, beautiful days, and this is why we call it Paradise.
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2: Hello there, I'm Terry Daniel. Air travellers around the nation have been affected by domestic delays due to air traffic control issues in Sydney. The federal government's air services agency restricted planes leaving the city, triggering delays of more than 2 hours. Airlines for Australia CEO Stephen Beckett says more than 250 aircraft were held up leaving Sydney, and the effects have been felt right around Australia.
3: Those planes are running behind time. They're in the wrong place at the wrong time, and so there'll be delays throughout the day. So while the restrictions are removed in Sydney right now and planes can depart and land, those delays were baked in hours ago.
2: Overseas, and the death toll has risen to 6 in a school shooting in Thailand. At least 15 others are injured, with some in critical condition, as authorities identify the shooter as a Year 9 student. In Brisbane, the Echo Show organisers have confirmed there'll be no changes to their poultry, pigeons and bird competition and displays this year. The Royal Adelaide Show have moved to scrap their bird exhibitions for 2026 amid South Australia's growing bird flu outbreak. Queensland's Minister for Primary Industries, Tony Perrott, says they're taking extra precautions with biosecurity measures ramped up.
4: The department have been working directly with the poultry exhibits here at making certain that the birds that are actually coming in here are well. The all clear has been given, but it's important work just to give confidence to the broader community that we're taking the avian influenza and the potential impact seriously here in this state.
2: Meantime, in Victoria, the Victorian state government has ordered poultry farms with more than 50 birds to be placed under housing orders in a bid to protect the industry from bird flu. The order will impact on free-range farms and is expected to last for at least 14 days. There have been a further 20 positive cases of bird flu, all in greater crested terns in the state's southwest around Portland and Nelson. There are now 175 confirmed detections in Australia. Both the federal government and opposition have dismissed claims the US has established a naval base in Perth. Over 2,000 Americans are set to support nuclear submarine operations at HMAS Stirling in Western Australia. The US has also established a naval support service for the site, prompting speculation it intends to use the facility as a base. But Shadow Defence Minister James Patterson has told News 24 Stirling has a distinctly Australian flavour.
5: I was at HMAS Stirling recently. There's an Australian commanding officer. It is Australians who control who comes on and off the base. The mess serves Australian food. It is genuinely an Australian base with an enduring US presence.
2: In Air Health News, new research suggests natural sugars from fruit and honey help fuel the evolution of the human brain. Mark Dransfield has this report.
6: Researchers at the University of Sydney modelled 4 million years of human nutrition. Their study found naturally sweet foods provided critical glucose before cooking made starchy grains easy to digest. Lead author Professor Jenny Brand Miller says the findings may explain why we crave sweet foods today.
7: As the brain got bigger and bigger and bigger, it uses lots of energy, glucose energy. From the start of evolution, at least 25% of energy came from sugars, the sugars in fruit and honey.
2: Also making news, there are calls for Sydney's busiest roads to be the target of higher density housing. 10 transport corridors, including Parramatta Road and the Northern Beaches B Line, have been singled out by Housing Now as prime locations to boost the city's housing supply. This is Air News. AFL News, and a decision on Josh Fraser's coaching future at Carlton is just days away. Jordan Tunbridge reports.
8: Josh Fraser is yet to decide whether he wants the Carlton coaching job, the club giving him extra time as he mourns the loss of his father last week.
9: Which I appreciate, given what the last week's entailed, so have a discussion with the club next week.
8: The Blues have been interviewing other candidates as Fraser enjoys an excellent run of 9 wins from 11 games as caretaker coach.
9: Now the opportunity for me to take all the information on board, and if I put my hand up, then I am all in. It's been a considered approach in that way, and if I don't put my hand up, there'll be a reason for that.
8: Carlton faces St Kilda at Marvel Stadium on Sunday night in a clash that could shape both clubs' finals hopes. Jordan Tunbridge, Melbourne.
2: In other AFL news, Brodie Grundy has been ruled out of Sydney Swans' clash with Port Adelaide for personal reasons. The star ruckman replaced in the lineup by Will Green, who makes his AFL debut. The GWS Giants will be boosted by the return of skipper Toby Green from injury for Sunday's clash with the Gold Coast Suns. And tonight's AFL action sees the Brisbane Lions playing Hawthorn at the Gabba. Incoming NRL club, the Perth Bears, have revealed their inaugural jersey. The strip features red and black hoops, a throwback to the old North Sydney Bears jersey from the 1970s. Coach Mal Meninga raving about the design.
10: 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I think, you know, I think all WA fans will love the colours.
2: NRL action tonight, and first up, the Warriors play the Panthers in Auckland, followed by the Roosters and Bulldogs in Sydney. Australian Independent Radio News.
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0: And looking ahead for this afternoon and then over the weekend, it is going to be fine and sunny with some light winds heading towards the top around that 20 degrees. East and northeasterly winds of around 15 knots. On our coastal waters, our seas below 1 metre and a southerly swell of a metre. We're hitting a low tide at 10 p.m. this evening of 0.6 of a metre, a high 3:24 a.m. of 1 metre and a low at 9:15 a.m. of 0.4 of a metre. Humidity is currently sitting on 72%. Right here in Ballina, where it is 20 degrees. Have a great weekend.
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1: Hello there, I'm Terry Daniel. The Federal Opposition claims the government's gambling bill could see wagering ads aired during children's television. Under the bill, TV betting ads would be limited to 3 per hour between 6 in the morning and 8:30 at night. The legislation currently has no path through the Senate, with the Coalition and the Greens both calling for it to be strengthened. Deputy Liberal leader Jane Hume argues it risks watering down already stringent restrictions.
2: And most importantly, we don't want to see the already stringent measures around gambling advertising, particularly during children's television programming hours, reduced. We want to make sure that that is stricter, not more lenient.
1: More than 400,000 people are expected to flock through the gates for this year's Ekka in Brisbane. It opens to the public this weekend. RNA Chief Executive Brendan Christo says the magic of the show and its connection to country life is being celebrated as part of the 150th anniversary.
3: Really telling city people why the bush is so important, where our food and fibre comes from, and you know, without those country exhibitors and the livestock and the 21,000 entries we get each year, it wouldn't be the Ekka, it'd just be another fun day out.
1: Meantime, Ekka organisers say their bird exhibition and competitions will run as normal, assuring all their chickens, pigeons and geese are healthy. The Royal Adelaide Show has decided to scrap its bird-related attractions amid rising H5 flu cases across South Australia. Poultry farmers in Victoria are being forced to house their birds as cases of bird flu continue to climb. The order, which replaces a voluntary code, applies to farms with more than 50 birds and will initially last for 14 days. Victorian Agriculture Minister Michaela Settle says the government is also moving to avoid shortages of eggs and poultry.
4: We're working proactively to make sure that eggs and poultry are protected and that Victorians can continue to afford and find them on the shelves.
1: Aged care workers are being assaulted 6.5 times more than people in any other job. New Australian Institute of Health and Safety data shows there were more than 2,000 serious workers' compensation claims in Western Australia's healthcare and social assistance industry in a year. Board Chair Celia Antonovsky recommends employers conduct risk assessments of residents.
5: The assaults typically come from people with conditions that, like Alzheimer's or dementia. Life changes, moving into a facility that they're not familiar with, and memory loss can really make the environment quite confusing for ageing Australians.
1: The New South Wales opposition wants to ditch low and medium rise housing reforms introduced by Labor. The current policy does not allow councils to intervene in the approvals of six-storey apartment blocks near town centres singled out by the New South Wales government. Opposition leader Kelly Sloan says a Liberal government would give councils a say over such approvals.
6: At the moment, what the state government's done is apply a very rigid, one-size-fits-all approach to all of those 171 council areas. We know very well that what works in Parramatta won't necessarily work in Beverly Hills, will not necessarily work in Drummoyne.
1: Finally, to the Australian share market, the All Ords closed down 6 points at 94.45, and one Australian dollar was buying 70.3 US cents. This is Air News. NRL and Melbourne Storm coach Craig Bellamy has confirmed he will continue coaching in 2027. Speculation has been rife the champion coach will finish at the end of this season due to health issues. While he's not walking away yet, Bellamy admits he won't be staying long term.
7: I'll be coaching next year, but yeah, I think that might be the end. But anyway, we'll see what happens.
1: The Penrith Panthers can further tighten their grip on the NRL's minor premiership tonight with a win over the New Zealand Warriors in Auckland. That game just getting underway. Later tonight, the Sydney Roosters take on the Canterbury Bulldogs at the Sydney Football Stadium. In further NRL news, Brisbane Broncos' Tom Duffy will start at halfback in tomorrow night's battle for Brisbane. With Adam Reynolds ruled out with concussion, Duffy has a chance to prove himself for the jersey next year when Reynolds hangs up the boots. Coach Michael Maguire says he's got plenty of potential.
8: It's an opportunity for him, definitely. You know, as I've said many a time, he's done a great job for us. He was a player of the future, and I think, you know, the way he's paired and the day-to-day stuff turned up and trained, he thoroughly deserves the opportunity this weekend.
1: AFL news, and Giants captain Toby Green has overcome a thigh injury and will take his place for the crucial AFL clash with the Gold Coast on Sunday. Round 22 of the AFL continues tonight, the Brisbane Lions hosting Hawthorn at the Gabba. And the 2026 Allan Border Medal will be presented to Australia's most outstanding male cricketer tonight at a ceremony in Brisbane. Australian Independent Radio News.
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1: Some of y'all never been down south too much. I'm gonna tell you a little bit about this so that you understand what I'm talking about. Down there we have a plant that grows out in the woods and the fields. 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Everybody calls it poke salad. Poke salad. Used to know a girl lived down there and she'd go out in the evenings and pick her a mess of it. Carry it home and cook it for supper. Cause that's about all they had to eat. They did all right. And down in Louisiana, where the alligators grow so mean,

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words mean I am a truthful man from the land of the palm trees. And before dying, I want to share these poems of my soul. My poems are soft green. My poems are also flaming crimson. My poems are like a wounded fawn seeking refuge in the forest. The last verse says, Con los pobres de la tierra. With the poor people of this earth, I want to share my fate. The streams of the mountains please me.

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4: 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That number is 1300 853 437.
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1: Good morning, I'm Terry Daniel. The government says the US Navy will decide how long its submarines are deployed at a Western Australian base. Nelson Scott reports.
2: As part of the AUKUS arrangement, Perth's HMAS Stirling will from next year play host to five American and British nuclear submarines. But there are concerns the US will use the site as its own military base after it established the same administrative framework it uses for its other overseas facilities and doubled the number of deployed personnel. Defence Minister Richard Marles claims Stirling will remain an Australian base, but the US will determine how long each sub stays there.
3: That is going to vary from submarine to submarine.
2: The opposition's James Patterson echoed his sentiments.
4: Genuinely an Australian base with an enduring US presence.
2: Some security experts argue the US would inevitably operate out of Stirling in the event of a regional conflict.
1: Sydney Airport was thrown into chaos yesterday due to understaffing. More than

0: 100 flights had to be delayed or cancelled, and that had a flow-on effect to other airports around the country. Stephen Beckett from Airlines for Australia and New Zealand has told News 24 it was unfortunate, but safety comes first.
1: There are challenges in having enough staff to roster into the towers. We know that the air traffic controllers do an amazing job. Air travel in Australia is incredibly safe. When they can't staff the tower, they have to reduce the number of planes that take off and land.
0: Queensland's fallen miners are set to be honoured with a new memorial in the state's far northwest. Amy Drew has more.
2: The new landmark will be built in Mount Isa, overlooking the local mines on Frank Aston Hill. It's in honour of 150 miners who have lost their lives on the job and is something the community has been campaigning for years. The $4.7 million project will be jointly funded by the state government, mining company Glencore and the Mount Isa City Council. It will feature memorial panels, shaded areas, amphitheatre seating and multiple spaces for reflection, with construction expected to be completed by late 2027. Amy Drew reporting.
0: Staying in Queensland, and more than 400,000 people are expected to flock through the gates for this year's ECCA in Brisbane, which opens to the public this weekend. RNA Chief Executive Brendan Christo says the magic of the show and its connection to country life will be celebrated as part of its 150th anniversary.
3: Really telling city people why the bush is so important, where our food and fibre comes from, and you know, without those country exhibitors and the livestock and the, you know, the 21,000 entries we get each year, it wouldn't be the ECCA, it'd just be another fun day out.
0: Meantime, ECCA organisers say their bird exhibition and competitions will run as normal, assuring all their chickens, pigeons and geese are healthy. The Royal Adelaide Show has decided to scrap its bird-related attractions amid rising H5 flu cases across South Australia. Briefly in other news, Australia's property market will show some signs of life this weekend, with a bump in the number of properties going under the hammer. For example, 462 auctions are scheduled in Sydney, nearly 60 more than last week, but still well below the 2025 figures. This is Air News. Brisbane has shown the rest of the AFL competition why it has won the last two premierships by dominating Hawthorn at the Gabba. Kai Lohman and Logan Morris combined for 9 goals as the Lions ran out winners 18-17-125 to 18-58 against the Hawks. Ryan Lester played his 250th game for the Lions and told Fox Footy after last week he's now smiling.
4: Yeah, we were on edge a bit after last week. Obviously, we had a good run for 7 weeks and let ourselves down pretty bad last week. So to come out and win like that against a really good team was awesome.
0: Turning to the NRL, and the Sydney Roosters have made it 7 straight wins, fighting back to beat the Canterbury Bulldogs 20 points to 18 in front of a 30,000-strong crowd at Sydney Stadium. Trailing by 6 at half-time, a stunning 11-minute surge saw the Bulldogs cross 3 times to take the lead. But then the Roosters went in for back-to-back tries to regain the lead and hold on. Earlier, the New Zealand Warriors beat the Penrith Panthers 28-12 in Auckland. Dolphins coach Christian Wolf has praised winger Selwyn Cobbo ahead of tonight's battle for Brisbane. Cobbo is looking to impress in his second game against his former club. Wolf says he's fitted in very well at the Dolphins.
5: He's trained hard, he's got himself fit. You know, we just had to give him an environment that made him happy and where he felt like he was part of it and part of the group, and he's certainly got that here. So we're really happy with how he's playing.
0: Australian Independent Radio News.
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9: Well, good morning for Saturday. Fine and sunny today with some southerly winds of around 10 to 15 knots, seas below a metre. Swell is easterly at 1 metre. Next tides are low, coming up at about 9:15 this morning at 0.41, with a high tide at just after 4:30 this afternoon, 1.55. The humidity 92%, top expected temperature by the coast 21. At 6:05, it is 10 degrees.

Lay Your Love on Me, that's Racy. And before that, Olivia Newton-John and Xanadu. And unfortunately, it was on this day in 2022 that we lost Olivia Newton-John, aged 73, to breast cancer. Very sad, bit of a legend. Coming up, Ace of Base, Pharrell Williams, and Ben Dre is on duty this morning, and we'll have a chat to him in the tower and find out what's going on right now. Ace of Base.

0: Pharrell Williams and Happy here at Paradise FM, and Ace of Base before that with The Sign. It's 19 past six on Saturday morning. Normally at this time, I would cross to Bendray in the tower. I just spoke to him a little while ago. They are having a little bit of a crisis there at the moment. So he asked me if I could call him back a little bit later on. So there's obviously something going on and they need to do their job. So we'll catch up with him a little bit later.
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0: with Robert Plant from Led Zeppelin. Well, Honey Drippers and the Castles before that with Indian Lake. And the top of that one, Tammy Wynette, Stand By Your Man. It always reminds me of the Blues Brothers, that song. Anyway, now Ben Dre is on the phone.
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3: Good morning, Mark, and good morning to your listeners.
0: Thanks for taking the time out, mate. I know you're very busy this morning. How is the how's the bar?
3: The bar is on usual caution. It's a beautiful morning, yes, and you can't blame the people taking the vessels out.
0: Okay, so how many have gone out?
3: Let me just have a look here quickly. Well, we've got six on the books here in Ballina, but plenty is out. Yeah, we're still busy putting them on as well as we go.
0: Okay. All right, we'll do it quickly. The wave rider, please.
3: Wave rider is telling us there's a swell of 0.79 metres from south to east.
0: Yep.
3: Seas of 0.91 metres southeast, gives us a total of 1.22 metres. Duration 6.4 seconds. Water temperature 21 degrees.
0: Lovely. All right, the gizmo, please.
3: We've got a wind of 8 knots coming from the west-northwest.
0: Mm-hmm.
3: Air temperature currently is 13 degrees, humidity 89%, and the air pressure is 1021.6 hectopascal and rising. No rainfall since midnight, thank goodness.
0: Thank goodness. Yes, we don't need any more rain for a little while.
3: That's right.
0: Low tide on its way.
3: Yes, we had a high at just half past three this morning at 1.01 metres. We're heading up for a low at quarter past nine at 0.41 metres, followed by a high again this afternoon at 32 minutes past four, 1.55 metres. And then another low at about half past 11 tonight, 0.49 metres.
0: Okay, that's enough, I think. Visibility, mate, what's it like?
3: Visibility is good. It's a bit hazy towards Evans Head. I can see Evans Head, but not very clear. Plateau, I can see clearly as well. And out to the sea, I can see quite clearly as well. So, no, it's a nice, beautiful day.
0: All right, fantastic, mate. Now, apart from the people on the boats, is there anyone else out and about?
3: Yeah, there's quite a few jogging and walking up the North Wall.
0: Okay.
3: And we can't blame them either.
0: No.
3: It's been a few miserable cold mornings, but today is beautiful.
0: All right, take advantage of it. Mate, thank you for your time. We do appreciate it.
3: Thanks, Mark. Speak to you again at 8 o'clock.
0: Yeah, thanks, mate. Look forward to that. Bye-bye.
3: Cheers, mate. Bye-bye.
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0: And people, moving on up. And Gary and Dave, before that, could you ever love me again?
1: Back in time. 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
0: Well, it's Saturday the 8th of August, and it was on this day the first David Cup was named after David Dwight, began in Massachusetts in 1900. Rugby league was born in Australia when a meeting of 50 people assembled at Bateman's Hotel in George Street, Sydney, in 1907. The famous photo of the Beatles crossing the road outside Abbey Road Studio was taken. It was then used on the cover of their Abbey Road album in 1969. Richard Nixon announced his resignation as President of the United States, effective the following day. That was in 74. He was the first US president to resign from office. The All Blacks won the Bledisloe Cup for the eighth year in a row in 2010. And as I mentioned earlier, Dame Olivia Newton-John, we all know who Olivia is, died on this day. And Glen Campbell, a US singer and musician, died aged 81 on this day in 2017. In 1967, Glen recorded this song. Those things happened on this day.

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0: Tin Band with the breakup song, and Dionne Warwick before that, Walk On By. Good morning. It is 11 minutes away from 7 o'clock. Now, every Saturday morning I come in and Selena has left me a joke, and they're usually pretty bad. This one's right up there. What do you call a shoe made out of a banana? A slipper.
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1: Good morning, I'm Terry Daniel. Acting Prime Minister Richard Marles says it's just not right to say senior government ministers are divided on immigration policy. Home Affairs Minister Tony Burke postponed a key speech on Thursday where he was planning to flag migration cuts. It's understood his proposal was overruled by several cabinet colleagues. But Mr. Miles says that's not the case.
2: Look, that's not right. I mean, I've seen those reports. I don't know where they come from, but they're not right. I'm not going to go into cabinet discussions. Tony will be speaking to the National Press Club at the earliest opportunity. It's not unusual for dates to be moved around.
1: The Greens argue a US presence at a Western Australian naval base puts Australia at greater risk in regional conflict. There are concerns the United States is seeking to establish its own military base at HMAS Stirling, south of Perth. Both the federal government and the opposition say the facility will stay under Australian control. But Greens Senator David Shoebridge argues just having the US there makes it less safe.
3: If Australia is not only where your 4 to 5 US nuclear submarines are based, but it's also where decisions are being made about how those submarines will act in a war with another country, well, of course that puts a target on the base in Australia.
1: Around 40,000 people are expected to walk through the Ekka Gates in Brisbane on opening day today. The beloved event is celebrating its 150th anniversary this year. South Australia's growing bird flu outbreak has resulted in bird competitions being scrapped from the upcoming Royal Adelaide Show. CSIRO testing has confirmed 32

0: two additional cases in the state, bringing its total to 119. Meanwhile, poultry farmers in Victoria are being forced to house their birds to reduce contact with wild birds. BHP workers in Port Hedland are preparing for more strike action today. Workers will stop loading ships today and down tools for 24 hours from 5 o'clock tomorrow morning. It follows weeks of negotiations between the miner and the combined ports unions over fairer pay and conditions. Western Australian Premier Roger Cook says he has full faith in both parties to reach a reasonable outcome.
1: I'm sure all the unions are working together to make sure they get the best possible outcome for their workers, and we want them to work with the company to ensure that that company can remain productive, sustainable and profitable.
0: Overseas, and seven people have been killed when a 14-year-old boy opened fire on his home and school in Thailand. Most households by now should have got a letter with instructions on how to complete the census online. But if you haven't, you can still easily go online to register and complete these census questions if you know where you'll be next Tuesday night, August 11. First of all, go to the Australian Bureau of Statistics census site, enter your mobile phone number, and a unique 16-digit code will be sent to your phone. Create a password and log in with your code. Then you need to fill out the details for all individuals, babies and visitors staying at your address on census night. You can save your progress at any time and return later if needed to complete the form. Just a reminder that filling out the census is compulsory. This is Air News. The New Zealand Warriors have made an NRL Premiership statement in Auckland, dominating the ladder-leading Penrith Panthers 28-12. Warriors captain James Fisher-Harris says he's stoked with their performance.
2: I know what they bring, like their quality side. Have been for a long time. They're number one for a reason, but yeah, I just thought we put a step in the right direction, as a squad and as a game.
0: In the second game, the Sydney Roosters came from behind to defeat the Canterbury Bulldogs. The Roosters held an 8-2 lead at half-time, but the Bulldogs scored three tries in 11 minutes to take an 18-8 lead with 25 minutes to play. But two quick tries in the final 15 minutes for the Roosters earned them a hard-fought 20-18 win. Roosters halfback Sam Walker telling Nine he wasn't happy with their performance, even though they got the points.
3: Yeah, it was probably a disappointing performance from us. I thought we were far from our best in that game there. And I credit to the boys. I thought Les coming up with a play like that towards the end of the game was huge. And it's good to be able to get the win in those sort of scrappy games, but we'll be a lot better than that if we want to do anything this year.
0: Next Thursday, it's first playing second with the Roosters up against the Penrith Panthers. In the AFL, the Brisbane Lions have humbled the Hawks, recording a 67-point win to return to the top four. The Lions victorious 18-17-125 to 8-10-58. Cricket news, and Travis Head has won a second straight Allan Border medal, pipping fellow Ashes heroes Alex Carey and Mitchell Starc. Head polled 153 votes, ahead of Carey on 152 and Starc on 150. Starc won the Shane Warne Test Player of the Year award, while Mitchell Marsh took out the One Day International award. Australian Independent Radio News.
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7: Well, fine and sunny today with southerly winds around 10 to 15 knots. Seas below a metre, the swell is easterly at around a metre. Next tide is a low at 9:15 this morning at 0.41, with a high tide at 4:32 this afternoon, 1.55 of a metre. The humidity 92%, top expected temperature by the coast 21 degrees. At 7:05, it's 13.
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0: Hello, mate.
1: Oop. What's happening?
0: Forgot to play the intro.
2: Time to wet a line with the boys from Ballina Bait and Tackle.
0: All right, let's try again. Hello, mate.
1: And that, my folks, is live radio for you here on Paradise FM.
0: Yeah, sorry. Anyway, just forgot to press the right button.
1: Yeah, that's okay, mate. We got there in the end.
0: We did. Absolutely. How are you?
1: Yeah, good, mate. Good, good. Enjoying. Hey, what's that big...
0: I know.
1: Orangey, reddy thing in the sky there. Yeah. What's going on there?
0: I don't know, but yeah, it's nice, isn't it?
1: Mate, everybody's been enjoying. I think everybody I'm talking to is coming in and life's good. Everything's pretty positive. It's nice to see a bit of sunshine and a little bit of dry weather for a change. So most of the, all weekend, pretty much, I think we're looking at the same sort of thing too. So mark this one in the calendar. It's not too often you get nice days during the week and then again on the weekend.
0: No, that's true.
1: So, but anyway, should be pretty good. Tides are not too bad for everybody. We've had plenty of opportunity to sneak out during the week. I reckon there's a few more out there this morning having a play outside.
0: Well, I spoke to Bendray and he said that six so far had gone out. That was just after 6 o'clock and there was heaps from up and down the coast. So I actually had to call him back because he was really busy.
1: Yeah, nice, nice. Everybody's logging on, doing the thing. Don't forget, mate, quickly on that one, don't forget you can use the app and it does save the crew up in the tower there. That'll go straight to their computer system and saves them having to talk to you. So it's a quick and easy way to do it as well. Takes a little bit of setting up. You've got to get in there and put in your boat name and your rego and all your details. But once you've got it set up, real easy to lose. You just log on, tell them how many people on board, where you're going, when you're coming back, and job done, and scoot out you go.
0: Yeah, all right. Well, I'd have to get someone to set it up for me, but anyway.
1: Well, that's where you're usually just going to find a 12-year-old somewhere they can work on the computer instead of us.
0: We got a census thing the other day, and you got to fill it out online.
1: Yeah, had to go with that.
0: Next question.
1: Yep, Mike. Yeah, I did the old paper one, mate. It was just easier for me, so that's fine. That's happy days.
0: No, I'll get someone else to do it.
1: It's going to be good out there, mate, for anybody who wants to do whatever you want to do. So, once again, bit of a mixture in the week. A few people out a bit wider also, a few in a bit closer too. So there's been quite a few snapper getting around the place. Bit of a mix. I'm hearing about a couple of probably slightly better ones in closer. Probably the better numbers are still out in the 32s and 42s. Downside out there has been a couple of those bitey fellas stealing one or two snapper, but look, if you do want to go and have a go, current's pretty good out there, so you shouldn't have too many dramas on that front. But those octa-style jigs and some of the slow-pitch jigs working a bit better in the wider grounds. In closer, it's been some lightly weighted baits and a few soft plastics working in there. So take your pick where you want to go and what you want to do. I think if it's me, it's always good. Have a play in close early, and then if it's not happening, you've still got the option to bop out a bit wider. And look, given the weather at the moment, it's not going to take you long to get out there, and it's a pretty comfy run. So get into all that stuff. Back in the river, looking rather picture postcard perfect. Try and say that three times really quickly.
0: Yeah, all right.
1: And, for anybody that does want to go, what time are those tides in that lovely little...
0: I've got them ready this morning, see?
1: Yeah, you've done well.
0: I have. A low tide at 9:15 of 0.41 and then a high tide just after 4:30 of 1.55.
1: Ah, nice. It's a nice little Goldilocks tide. It's not too big, not too small. So for anybody that does want to go, mate, mostly during the week, those running tides which you've got have been producing plenty of brim. There's been some good numbers of Ludric as well, all the way up to probably in and around the ferry. Usual spots in North Creek, Mobs Bay, and behind the CBD, so there's plenty of options there.
0: Yep.
1: There is still a couple getting around down around the breakwalls as well if you want to go and play out there. And I reckon given how calm the conditions are at the moment, you could probably even, with a relative degree of safety, get out on one of the rock platforms and go and have a go out there too if you wanted to do that one. So usual baits on the cabbage there. A couple of crabs around during the week. They were a little bit on the quiet side, and we had a couple of cool days and nights and a little bit smaller tides during the week too. So that could have contributed to them being a little bit quieter. But, if you want to have a go over the weekend with these slightly better tides, not a bad option there.
0: Mm-hmm.
1: Been a little bit quiet on the Mulloway front during the week. Just mainly been hearing about some school-sized fish in the river. But, look, you do have that tide tonight if you do want to go and have a play on that one. And obviously with that clearer water pushing in, it should bring with it a few... yakkers for anybody that wants to chase down a couple of live baits.
0: What is a yakka?
1: A little yellowtail, so they're a little bait fish that a lot of people do use either offshore or they do come in the river just in that lower reaches, and quite a few of the Mulloway fishers like them. Nice size bait, and they're quite a hardy bait too. They last really well. Things like the herring that we do use sometimes can be a little bit sickly, and they can pop off the perch a little bit quicker than you'd like. So the yellowtail are a good little option for the Mulloway fishers. So a little bit of a bigger offering too for those bigger fish. So.
0: Okay.
1: What else can I tell you, mate? A couple of flatties around during the week. Now, once again, we had one or two quiet days, but we've had some warmer days too, so they have sort of been pretty good the last 2 days, I suppose. North Creek, Main River, from Ferry all the way, and I heard about a couple up above Wardell yesterday, and that might be those slightly better tides pushing a few further up the river. So, mate, it's all been pretty positive. There's been a few fish down the beaches too if you want to get down there. There's a couple of nice gutters, good-looking one there over at Lighthouse, and a couple up towards Lennox as well. So there's heaps of options, mate, this weekend. It's going to be beautiful.
0: Something for everyone.
1: Pretty much, yes.
0: All right, mate. Good to talk to you. Have a great day, and we will catch up again next week, and Mark Patterson will talk to you tomorrow morning.
1: All right, sounds good. Catch you then. See you, buddy.
0: Mate. Bye.

0: Hey there, Delilah, the plain white tees, and absolutely everybody, Vanessa Amorosi, 27 past 7.
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0: The Ballina Toastmasters meeting on Tuesday the 11th, 6.45 for a 7pm start at the Cherry Street Bowling Club. 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And Paradise Partner, the Alstonville Rotary Club, are meeting on Tuesday as well, 6pm for a 6.30 start at the Alstonville Bowling Club. 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

0: And before that, Los Bravos, Black is Black, and the Dixie Chicks, Tonight the Heartache is on Me. Looking for something to do tonight or this afternoon, the Rouse Mill Community Hall are having their monthly dance on. Kicks off at 4 p.m. It's at the Rouse Mill Community Hall. Just costs $10, and that includes a delicious supper. There are also dance classes available every Sunday and Tuesday from 2 to 5, and everybody's welcome. The contact number for Dot, she can tell you all about it, 6628009. 6628009. 4 o'clock this afternoon, the Rouse Mill Community Hall.
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0: Jennifer Page and Crush and Tina Charles before that with Rendezvous. It's 7:45. The Ballina Community Men's Shed got a pop-up stall at Ballina Fair from 8 till 4 today. 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Go down, see what they've got. You might want to buy something and support a great community. So that's today between 8 till 4, Ballina Fair, the Ballina Community Men's Shed pop-up stall.
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0: Australian Crawl and Errol from the 1980s, and from the 60s, The Hollies and Bus Stop. News is coming up in around 7 minutes. We've got Ray Stevens and Michael Bublé coming up to take us to news.
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1: Hello there, I'm Terry Daniel. An independent report into the Morrison government-era GST deal is expected to be released next week. All jurisdictions except Western Australia are in favour of dumping or dramatically changing the 2018 agreement. The Productivity Commission believes the deal is on track to cost the budget $60 billion by 2030. The latest opinion poll shows under the new Victorian Premier, Ben Carroll, Labor is once again competitive, heading towards the November state election. The latest Roy Morgan poll shows the coalition with Jess Wilson is just ahead of Labor, with the new One Nation state leader Warren Pickering well behind in the personality stakes. Roy Morgan director Julian McCran says it's clear Ben Carroll has given the government a lift.
2: We see him slightly in positive territory, 51% approving of Ben Carroll. It's not as good as Jess Wilson, but it's a lot better than what Jacinda Allen had. She was down in around 30%. For her approval, so he's jumped that up 20%. It definitely helped the Labor Party, become competitive again.
1: Queensland police have revealed a woman found dead alongside a man in Queensland's southwest this week was pregnant. The bodies of the 23-year-old woman and 45-year-old man were located inside a home at Charleville in the early hours of Thursday morning, following a nearly eight-hour lockdown of the surrounding neighbourhood. Southern Region Assistant Commissioner Matthew Vanderbilt says the home will remain a crime scene through the weekend.
3: This is an incredibly confronting, traumatic and tragic crime scene, and I can confirm that the deceased female and the deceased male were in a relationship.
1: Overseas, and the US President has vowed to take his blocked White House ballroom project to the Supreme Court after it was ruled he lacks the authority to build it. A federal appeal court has ordered the construction to cease on the $400 million US dollar project. In a social media post, Donald Trump says the ruling is politically motivated and a threat to national security. In air medical news, new data indicates cystic fibrosis is no longer primarily considered a childhood condition. Almost 4,000 Australians are now living with the genetic disease, with almost two-thirds of those adults. Cystic Fibrosis Australia Chief Executive Dr. Joe Armstrong said

0: people with the condition are living longer.
1: There's less hospitalisation, the infection rate has reduced, and lung transplantation has reduced. But that isn't the whole picture. Behind the data, there's lives, there's people's stories, there's families and communities, and we still have a long way to go.
0: Rocky Creek in the Huon Valley near Hobart has been named Tasmania's best tasting tap water for the second year running. The water treatment plant took out the 2026 Best Tasting Tap Water title after water industry professionals blind tasted samples from across the state. Pulse Tasmania reports judges assessed each entry for clarity, colour, aroma and flavour using the industry recognised water tasting wheel. The win marked the third time in 8 years that Tasmania has claimed the title of Best Tasting Tap Water in the country. And in other news, British musician and producer William Orbit, best known for his work with Madonna, has died at the age of 69. This is Air News. The AFL player at the centre of the secret concussion scandal has identified himself. Jordan Tunbridge reports.
2: Jake Colajasny has confirmed he was the Geelong player who signed the controversial concussion waiver after days of speculation over his identity. In a statement, the 30-year-old premiership player says he's disappointed his confidential medical information has become public, but insists he's healthy and feeling good. Cat CEO Steve Hocking admits the club should have notified the AFL of the side agreement, limiting their legal liability of future brain injuries to the player involved.
3: There's no reason, it was just a misstep in the process. I have received a letter, please explain, from the AFL in relation to this matter.
2: Jordan Tunbridge, Melbourne.
0: In other AFL news, a blow for the Western Bulldogs' hopes of playing finals. Scans have confirmed that Tim English has suffered damage to his MCL. Rory Laird is back for the Adelaide Crows against Richmond tonight. Crows ruck coach Sam Balderstone says he's good to go.
4: He's ready to go, yep. He's been chomping at the bit, Laird. So he's rehabbed really well, got through training this week, ticked all the boxes that we needed him to tick, and he's right to go.
0: In the NRL, the Sydney Roosters have made it 7 straight wins, fighting back to beat the Canterbury Bulldogs 20-18. Earlier, the Warriors beat the Panthers 28-12 in New Zealand. Cricket and Travis Head has won the Allan Border Medal for a second year in a row. The South Australian pipping keeper Alex Carey by just one vote to be crowned Australia's leading male cricketer. And the Wallabies take on Japan in Osaka tonight. Australian Independent Radio News.
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7: Well, fine and sunny today with southerly winds about 10 to 15 knots. The sea is below a metre. The swell is from the east, also around a metre. Low tide coming up at a quarter past nine of 0.41, with a high tide at 4.32 this afternoon, 1.55. The humidity 94%, the top expected temperature by the coast is 21 degrees. At 8:05, it's sitting on 14.
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9: Catch a wave with Walshy.
7: And Walshy's ready down at the beach. Morning, mate.
10: Good morning, Mark. Good morning, Paradise listeners. Another cracking day down here this morning, mate. Mm. I've been down here, I paddled out about 6.30 this morning here at Sharps Beach.
7: Okay.
10: It's only around the waist high, around about a metre high, the swell. But there's some beautiful little waves coming through. It's been buffed from this nice westerly wind we've got at the moment.
7: Mm-hmm.
10: But don't be fooled, that will change as the day goes on. When the land gets warmer than the water, the water's still up around that 20 degrees. So, but once the land gets warmer than the water, that wind will turn around, come around right around from the east this afternoon. So I suggest if you want to get a surf in, now's about the time. The tide's going to bottom out about 9 o'clock this morning, and I think any time from 9 o'clock till when the wind starts to play up a little bit, that'll be the best of the day. But still, it's nice right now. If you want to have a walk along the beach or anything, there's nice low tide, so there's plenty of beach to muck around on here at the moment, Mark. A great day to be down the beach.
7: Okay.
10: I'd say.
7: Always a good day to be down the beach, mate.
10: Oh, yes, it is always. There's never a bad day at the beach. Yeah, that's right. I just want to mention this one nearly snuck under my radar because if it happens in the surf in the Ballina Shire, I want to know about it and then I want to tell everybody about it. So if you've got a secret to keep in the surf, probably don't tell me about it.
7: You there?
10: Cabrita last weekend.
7: Yep.
10: And brought home an Australian title in her respected division in the longboards. That is, in Samantha's division. The only reason I found out about it is because Ballina Riverside Gym, Riverside 24/7 Fitness Gym,
7: yep,
10: on their Facebook page, and I spotted it, and I went, "How's this happening? An Australian title, back to Ballina Shire, and it's kept almost, like I say, almost went under the rug." Samantha's been doing the hard yards at Ballina Fitness at the Riverside Gym, there with Charles Mensah.
7: Is that Pauline's brother?
10: Hard yards in the gym there.
7: Yeah.
10: and brought home an Aussie title to the Ballina Shire, which is quite. I think the last Aussie title we had come to the Ballina Shire was Max Perro about 10 years ago.
7: Yeah. Okay.
10: So this is quite. It's quite an achievement for Samantha Wilson in her respected division of the longboarders. It's
7: good
10: a
7: on
10: great
7: you.
10: Achievement.
7: Absolutely.
10: Yeah.
7: All right, mate. Thank you for that.
10: Okay. Have a good day, Mark.
7: Good. We'll catch you next week.
10: Absolutely. I'm about to paddle back out again and get a couple more.
7: A man with a mission. Good on you, Walshy.
10: See you, buddy. Bye.
7: See you, mate. Bye.
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7: Well, to Northern Rivers Regional Rugby League games this weekend. Today, Northern United take on Byron Bay at Oaks Oval. Tomorrow, a lot of games. Kyogle, they're at home to play Evans Head at New Park. Maris Brothers host Ballina, the Mighty Seagulls, at Crozier Field. Ballamble up against Mwillimbah in Ballamble. Coogee take on Tweed Coast First Grade at Nedbourne Field. Lower Clarence versus Casino down at Yamba. And Tweed Coast take on Mullumbimby at the Seagulls Complex. To Rugby Union, Wallingbar Alstonville hosting Lennox Head at Pioneer Park in Wallingbar. 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And Lismore play the Ballina Seahorses at Lismore Rugby Field. 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

0: Daryl Hall and John Oates, Rich Girl. And before that, Julian Lennon, Too Late for Goodbye. 16 past eight.
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0: And Bendray joins us again. Good morning.
3: Good morning, Mark, and good morning to your listeners as well.
0: So has it calmed down a little bit out there for you, mate?
3: It's calmed down for me. It's quite busy on the water, though.
0: Oh, okay. So how many boats have gone out in total this morning?
3: Well, what I counted was about 25 to 30.
0: Crikey.
3: We've got 15 on the log.
0: Yeah. Okay.
3: So we only got 15 on the log, yeah, but there's quite a few. One came back, a little vessel, saying it was a bit uncomfortable outside.
0: Oh, all right.
3: But it looks nice and calm, yeah.
0: Okay. The wave rider, please.
3: We've got a swell of 0.69 metres from southeast.
0: Yep.
3: And seas of 0.88 metres also from southeast. And okay. That gives us a total of 1.12 metres.
0: All right.
3: With a duration of 5.9 seconds. Water temperature, 20.8 degrees Celsius.
0: Lovely. The gizmo, if you wouldn't mind.
3: Gizmo tells us there's a wind of 7 knots, west-northwest. Air temperature currently is 16 degrees.
0: Mm-hmm.
3: Humidity, 85%.
0: Yep.
3: And air pressure is 1022.4 hectopascal and rising. No rain.
0: Fantastic. All right. Now, low tide's not far away.
3: No. We've got a low tide coming at 9:15 at 0.41 of a metre.
0: Yep.
3: We had a high earlier this morning, just before 3:30 at 1.01 metres. The next tide after this low will be a high at 4:30. 1.55 metres,
0: mm-hmm.
3: And then followed by a low again at 25 minutes past 11 at 0.49 metres.
0: Fantastic. Mate, the visibility, it must be pretty good because I can see blue sky at my little window.
3: I can see you from here.
0: Fantastic.
3: No, I can see Evans Head. Not clear. It's a bit hazy that way, but I can see Evans Head. I can see the plateau at Elstonville quite clearly as well. And out to the sea, it's beautiful.
0: Awesome.
3: They do predict a thunderstorm later during the morning north of Evans Head.
0: Okay.
3: But, there's a bit of cloud that way, but so far nothing to worry about.
0: Fingers crossed it doesn't come.
3: Mm-mm.
0: All right. Mate, is there anyone out and about? And did the joggers turn up this morning?
3: Yeah, they did, in numbers as well.
0: Right.
3: There's quite a few that was jogging. They're gone now.
0: Okay.
3: The area's been taken over by people walking with their dogs, bicycles, and a lot of kids as well, which we like, out in the North Wall.
0: Fantastic.
3: Quite a few people, yes.
0: It is a beautiful spot, I must admit. I do take my dogs down and go for a walk. It is lovely.
3: You must come up into the tower, mate. The view is spectacular.
0: Yeah, I've been up there a couple of times, actually, but I will make sure that on one Saturday I'll give you a call and I'll pop up and say hello.
3: Yeah, and we urge the public as well. They're also welcome. Just ring the bell and we'll let them up and they can have a look and see what we do and how we do it.
0: Fantastic. All right, mate, have a good day. It's always good to talk to you. We'll catch up again next week.
3: Mark, same to you and same to your listeners as well.
0: Thanks, Bendray.
3: Bye-bye.
0: Bye, mate.

0: Paul Kelly, Fire Wooden Candles. We've plenty of that this time of the year. And Peter Andre, Give Me a Little Sign. It's 25 past eight. Tony, the sportsologist, will be joining us very shortly. We'll have a wrap-up of the Commonwealth Games, so don't go anywhere.
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0: Roger Vidouris, a one-hit wonder from the 80s. Get used to it. And Sarah Stora, second time around. 31 past 8. Tony the Sportologist joins me on the phone. Morning, Tony.
1: Yeah, good morning, Mark. Good morning, listeners.
0: How's it all going? What's the day? Where are you at the moment? You down in Coffs still?
1: Yeah, I'm down in Coffs at the moment. Beautiful day at the moment. Bit of a chill in the air, but to be expected, which is winter.
0: That's right. We've got a cracker of a day up here at the moment, which is very, very good. Now, the Commonwealth Games wrapped up, and it was quite successful as far as the team from down under was concerned.
1: Well, I'm sure a lot of the our athletes were paying excess baggage fees on the way home.
0: Yeah.
1: with the amount of medals they won, 70 gold, 45 silver, 56 bronze medals, so 171 medals in total.
0: Fantastic.
1: Now, those 70 gold medals were more than every other country's total medal haul except for England.
0: Right.
1: So, fairly dominant performance.
0: Well, I think we were always expected to dominate.
1: It took me a little bit by surprise. I thought, yeah, okay, we're going to go okay in the pool. But, like, usually Canada and Great Britain really are up there with us, battling with us. But, we just seem to, I don't know. It's a little bit of a flow-on effect from Paris 2024, especially in the pool.
0: Yeah.
1: That was one of our most successful sort of tournaments. But 37 gold medals in the pool. Lani Pallister, who is the daughter of Janelle Elford, who was one of our great swimmers back in the 90s.
0: Mm-hmm.
1: She took home 4 gold medals. Meg Harris, 6 golds through individual and relay events. A newcomer, Jenna Forrest, won 3 individual gold medals. On the track, Rose Davies completed our first ever double of the 5,000 and 10,000 metre track event. Lachlan Kennedy won silver in the 100 metres and broke Patrick Johnson's long-standing Australian record with a blistering 9.85 seconds. So in the velodrome, we won quite a few medals as well in the cycling. We're always strong in the cycling.
0: Yep.
1: And, it's not Australia's most successful Commonwealth Games. That was back in Melbourne in 2006, I think it was. 84 gold, 221 medals. But this Glasgow Games, for some reason, was only limited to 10 sports.
0: Right,
1: so on
0: okay.
1: a medals per sport basis, this may have well been one of our most dominant Commonwealth Games ever. That's for sure.
0: Aussie, Aussie, Aussie.
1: Yep, oi, oi, oi.
0: That's it. All right, mate, thank you for that.
1: No worries.
0: We'll catch up with you next week.
1: Okay, cheers for that.
0: All right.
1: Cheers, everyone.
0: Tony the Sportsologist, okay. And he will be back next Saturday at about the same time.
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0: Next is Midnight Runners, Come On Eileen. And Crosby, Stills and Nash with the Marrakesh Express. 19 away from 9, the Ballina East Lions Club. We've got a fundraising barbecue happening today from 9 to 1. It's outside 40 Winks at the Homemaker Centre in Boeing Avenue. Now, it's held every fourth Sunday of the month. Funds go to various organisations in our community. So pop down from 9 to 1 outside 40 Winks, the Homemaker Centre, Boeing Avenue, right here in town.
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0: Van Morrison, Days Like This, and California Dreaming from the Mamas and Papas, Bread, Everything I Own, and Lulu, Me the Peaceful Heart. Thank you for your company this morning. Beautiful day. I'm going to get out and enjoy it. Enjoy whatever you're doing. Mark Patterson will take you through Sunday morning, and Warwick's in tonight for Jukebox Saturday night. See you next Saturday.
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1: Hello there, I'm Terry Daniel. A cold front is set to lash South Australia this weekend and continue east, bringing heavy rain and potential damaging winds. Senior forecaster Chris Kent says strong wind gusts will be felt from tomorrow.
2: So once the front moves through morning, we will see those winds, the southwesterly winds increase on the back edge of that front. The likes of Eyre Peninsula and West Coast likely to see some pretty gusty winds, and that could extend into the Gulfs and around Adelaide during Sunday night into Monday morning.
1: Passengers at Sydney Airport are being warned to expect further delays due to a shortage of air traffic controllers. Dozens of flights were pushed back by up to 90 minutes yesterday, driven by a similar issue. The airport is warning of further disruptions, which could affect flight schedules across the network. Former pilot Richard de Crypney has told Seven there aren't enough controllers available to fill the roster.
3: There isn't enough redundancy for them to give a resilient service. Look, air services if aviation was a human body, air services is like the lungs, and at the moment we're trying to run a marathon on one lung. There just aren't enough people.
1: BHP workers in Western Australia's north will strike again this weekend amid an ongoing pay dispute. Union members will refuse to load ships today before walking off the job for a 24-hour strike tomorrow morning. Electrical Trades Union Western Australian Secretary Adam Woodage says it will show BHP the workforce is valuable.
4: With the insult of offers that they keep on putting on the table, BHP need to have a clear message sent to them from the workforce that they're not going to accept it. They want a real rates agreement.
1: Overseas, and the US Senate has confirmed former Republican Congressman David Bratt to become ambassador to Australia. The approval clears the way for him to fill the diplomatic post, which has sat empty for nearly 2 years. It means he can arrive in Canberra ahead of the 75th anniversary of the ANZUS Treaty on September 1st. And Thailand's Prime Minister is pledging to introduce new firearms laws in the wake of a deadly school shooting outside Bangkok, which killed 7 people. More than 1 million people have already filled in their census form ahead of the official day coming up next Tuesday. Emily Walter from the Bureau of Statistics says most people are going online, but there's still a paper version available.
5: If you have received a letter with a 16-digit census number and asking you to go online, that letter also contains a pathway for people to use to request a paper form, an automated paper form request service. It's 24 hours.
1: As Australia prepares for summer, new research has detailed how heat affects the mental health of young people. The risk of poor mental health outcomes increases by 25%

0: during heat waves for those aged between 5 and 18. Flinders University's Hira Fatima says the findings highlight the need to better protect children from the heat.
1: Understanding where and when children are most exposed, who is most vulnerable, and testing practical changes in schools and communities that can actually protect their mental health.
0: This is Air News. Brisbane has shown the rest of the AFL competition why it has won the last two premierships by dominating Hawthorn at the Gabba. Kyle Oman and Logan Morris combined for 9 goals as the Lions ran out winners 18-17-125 to 8-10-58 against the Hawks. Ryan Lester played his 250th game for the Lions and told Fox Footy after last week he's now smiling.
2: Yeah, we were on edge a bit after last week. Obviously, we had a good run for 7 weeks and let ourselves down pretty bad last week, so to come out and win like that against a really good team was awesome.
0: Turning to the NRL, and the Sydney Roosters have made it 7 straight wins, fighting back to beat the Canterbury Bulldogs 20 points to 18 in front of a 30,000-strong crowd at Sydney Stadium. Trailing by 6 at half-time, a stunning 11-minute surge saw the Bulldogs cross 3 times to take the lead. But then the Roosters went in for back-to-back tries to regain the lead and hold on. Earlier, the New Zealand Warriors beat the Penrith Panthers 28-12 in Auckland. Dolphins coach Christian Wolf has praised winger Selwyn Cobbo ahead of tonight's battle for Brisbane. Cobbo is looking to impress in his second game against his former club. Wolf says he's fitted in very well at the Dolphins.
3: He's trained hard, he's got himself fit. You know, we just had to give him an environment that made him happy and where he felt like he was part of it and part of the group, and he's certainly got that here. So we're really happy with how he's playing.
0: Australian Independent Radio News.
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0: Good morning, I'm Terry Daniel. The government says the US Navy will decide how long its submarines are deployed at a Western Australian base. Nelson Scott reports.
1: As part of the AUKUS arrangement, Perth's HMAS Stirling will from next year play host to five American and British nuclear submarines. But there are concerns the US will use the site as its own military base after it established the same administrative framework it uses for its other overseas facilities and doubled the number of deployed personnel. Defence Minister Richard Marles claims Stirling will remain an Australian base, but the US will determine how long each sub stays there.
2: That is going to vary from submarine to submarine.
1: The opposition's James Patterson echoed his sentiments.
3: Genuinely an Australian base with an enduring US presence.
1: Some security experts argue the US would inevitably operate out of Stirling in the event of a regional conflict.
0: Sydney Airport was thrown into chaos yesterday due to understaffing. More than 100 flights had to be delayed or cancelled, and that had a flow-on effect to other airports around the country. Stephen Beckett from Airlines for Australia and New Zealand has told News 24 it was unfortunate, but safety comes first.
4: There are challenges in having enough staff to roster into the towers. We know that the air traffic controllers do an amazing job. Air travel in Australia is incredibly safe. When they can't staff the tower, they have to reduce the number of planes that take off and land.
0: Queensland's fallen miners are set to be honoured with a new memorial in the state's far northwest. Amy Drew has more.
5: The new landmark will be built in Mount Isa, overlooking the local mines on Frank Aston Hill.